0: restricting access for those under 16 or using options like parental consent. Online safety expert Val Caldwell says while the conversation matters, a ban alone may not be the best solution.
1: I do think we need to restrict the amount of time that kids and adults are spending on technology and social media. Am I a fan of a particular age group that we're just going to decide tomorrow that no one under 16 can be on any social media platform? I guess for me, there's a lot of kids who use social media in positive ways, and they get a lot of good from it as well. So I don't think social media is all bad. I think there's a lot of harmful aspects to it. So I'm not 100% sure that just taking everything away is the answer.
0: Results are expected later this summer and could help guide the next steps. Seeding has finished up in the southeast following work done by farmers over the last couple of months. Agrologist Edgar Hammermeister talks about the process and how some 2025 weather affected the timing.
2: We had a great start initially, dry April and start of May. What we were waiting on a little bit with the moisture that we had last fall, we had a full soil profile and then a little bit of moisture that we had earlier in April, like the soil was right full. And so we actually had to kind of wait for field conditions to dry out a little bit.
0: Hammermeister says farmers are now hoping for clear and sunny weather. The approval process for the proposed Seven Stars Wind Energy Project remains active in southeast Saskatchewan. Checking out the process is Discover Estevan's Scott Bolton.
3: The proposed Seven Stars Wind Energy Project continues to move through the approval process in the arms of Weyburn and Griffin. The 200-megawatt project received development permit approval from the arm of Weyburn late last year. Meanwhile, the arm of Griffin conditionally denied the permit application in January, pending completion of an environmental impact statement. Following a review of the application at its June 9th meeting, Griffin Council says it will meet again by June 30th to either vote on the application or agree to an extension with the developer.
0: For the latest updates, storm coverage, local news, sports, and community stories as they happen, make discoverestevan.com your first stop. 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
0: Champions have been decided at the KCRA Rodeo stop in Estevan during the Energy City X. High Point winners included Carson Nyhus in bareback, Tim Highmore in the tie-down roping, and Leland Robertson in saddle bronc. Nixon Capel stood out in both the junior steer riding and bull riding. In the timed events, Kylie Rasmussen led ladies barrel racing, while Jude Martin topped junior barrel racing, and Celeste Cochran claimed peewee barrel racing and peewee breakaway. Other winners included Shallon Bear in ladies breakaway, Kendra Ewan in junior breakaway, and Aiden Warren in junior team roping. Dallin Panchuk and Logan Beebe led team roping, and Bo Noble taking top spot in peewee team roping. The Estevan event marked the start of the 2026 KCRA season. Golfers in Estevan were back on the course at the TSNM Woodlawn Golf Course last week for a busy stretch of events despite rain and windy conditions. The Lions Club tournament drew a strong field on Thursday alongside regular men's and ladies' night. The senior ladies' tournament was also held, with Lori Abraham finishing first with a score of 82. Assistant General Manager and golf professional Jace Carlisle says conditions didn't stop golfers from enjoying the Lions Club event.
5: We had our Lions Club down there for the tournament on Thursday. It was really awesome. We had lots the teams come out. They did battle some rain and high winds, but everybody seemed in good spirits, so that was really awesome. Looks like a really good time out there.
0: Despite the weather, it was a full week of golf at Woodlawn. Coaches, players, and fans, don't keep those scores to yourself. 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
0: It's a cooler, unsettled stretch to the finish of the week, starting today with a mix of sun and cloud and a chance of showers with a high near 20 degrees. Tonight stays partly cloudy with a continued chance of showers and a low around 7. Thursday brings a mix of sun and cloud with a high near 20 and a chance of showers in the afternoon. Friday finally brings a break in the pattern with sunshine and a high near 20. Saturday warms up to about 23 degrees with increasing cloud, and Sunday turns wetter again with rain and a high near 17. Get the latest forecast at your fingertips by downloading our Discover Estevan app.
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1: We're looking at a bit of a mixed midweek stretch with today bringing a mix of sun and cloud and a chance of showers with a high near 20 degrees. Tonight stays partly cloudy with a few lingering showers and a low near 7. Thursday stays mild with a high near 20 and a chance of showers in the afternoon. Friday brings the sunshine back with a high near 20. For the full 5-day forecast, head over to discoveresteban.com. 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
3: Today is a mix of sun and cloud with a high near 20 and a few showers trying to sneak in. Tonight stays partly cloudy with a low near 7. Thursday keeps us guessing with a high near 20 and a chance of showers still hanging around. Then Friday finally shows up with sunshine and a high near 20. Get the full 5-day forecast and stream us anytime at discoverestevan.com. I'm Lois Fever.
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1: It's Wednesday, June 17th, and from farm fields to main streets, it's another day of early summer momentum across the southeast as people juggle weather changes, projects, and community events. I'm Lois Weaver with your local news update, bringing you what's happening close to home. With severe weather ripping across southeast Saskatchewan last week, the Northern Tornadoes Project turned its eye to the area. Director Dr. Dave Sills says that it's possible thanks to on-the-ground work by members.
2: We had multiple teams actually surveying in Saskatchewan and Manitoba. What the teams are looking for is any sign of damage, of course, and then was that damage due to a tornado or a downburst? With a tornado, we're looking for a long, narrow path of damage, and with a downburst, it's more of a wider area of damage.
1: Sills says that four tornadoes in total landed alongside one downburst. An online safety expert says risks for young people on social media are growing and starting earlier than many parents realize. As Saskatchewan surveys residents on possible restrictions, Manitoba Speaker Val Caldwell says she's seen concerning trends even in younger students.
3: When I speak in schools, I usually start in grade 3, and so having conversations with even kids that age about gaming, for example, and Roblox. So you've got young kids on platforms where there are predators lurking, they're having conversations with strangers. I have kids as young as grade 3 who talk about dating people that they meet online and how they follow them to other platforms. So the person will offer them Robux. That's the currency on Roblox if they follow them on TikTok or private message them on something like Telegram.
1: Caldwell says education and open conversation are key to helping reduce those risks. The process of seeding in the southeast is complete after farmers had to deal with some rain over the past few weeks. Those pushed back the seeding process, says agrologist Edgar Hammermeister.
4: In the start of May, there was a rain event that basically set us all back about a week. You know, appreciate getting the rain, but it was too soon for I think most of us. We could have waited on it.
1: Now some crops are in danger of having too much rain, with Hammermeister hoping for a warm and

0: sunny summer. The proposed seven-star wind energy project continues to move through the approval process in the RMs of Weyburn and Griffin. With the latest is Discover Estevan, Scott Bolton.
1: Residents have an opportunity to provide feedback on the proposed Seven Stars wind energy project. The RM of Weyburn has entered the formal review and comment period, and alongside the Saskatchewan Ministry of Environment, is inviting the public to submit comments on the environmental impact statement prepared by Enbridge, as well as the Ministry's technical review comments. The documents can be viewed on the Government of Saskatchewan website or at the administrative offices of the RMs of Weyburn and Griffin. Written comments must be submitted by June 23rd.
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1: It's a cooler, unsettled stretch to the finish of the week, starting today with a mix of sun and cloud and a chance of showers with a high near 20 degrees. Tonight stays partly cloudy with a continued chance of showers and a low around 7. Thursday brings a mix of sun and cloud with a high near 20 and a chance of showers in the afternoon. Friday finally brings a break in the pattern with sunshine and a high near 20. Saturday warms up to about 23 degrees with increasing cloud, and Sunday turns wetter again with rain and a high near 17. Get the latest forecast at your fingertips by downloading our Discover Estevan app.
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5: We're looking at a bit of a mixed midweek stretch with today bringing a mix of sun and cloud and a chance of showers with a high near 20 degrees. Tonight stays partly cloudy with a few lingering showers and a low near 7. Thursday stays mild with a high near 20 and a chance of showers in the afternoon. Friday brings the sunshine back with a high near 20. For the full five-day forecast, head over to discoverestevan.com. 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
3: Today is a mix of sun and cloud with a high near 20 and a few showers trying to sneak in. Tonight stays partly cloudy with a low near 7. Thursday keeps us guessing with a high near 20 and a chance of showers still hanging around. Then Friday finally shows up with sunshine and a high near 20. Get the full 5-day forecast and stream us anytime at discoverestevan.com. I'm Lois Fever.
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2: It's Wednesday, June 17th, and after a mix of recent weather and a packed start to the summer season, communities across the southeast are staying busy with everything from local events to breaking developments. I'm Lois Weaver with your local news update and the latest stories you need to know. Tornadoes landed in southeast Saskatchewan last week, and now a full look of the impact is being made by the Northern Tornadoes Project. Plenty of work is still ahead of them this season, says Director Dr. Dave Sills.
3: We're really just at the beginning of the tornado season. It's mainly June, July, August across all of Canada with a peak in July. These storms occurred in the early part of June. So lots of severe storm potential left in the season, and hopefully people now have their ears up as far as being alert to severe weather.
2: The tornadoes were categorized thanks to work by on-the-ground teams over the previous week. As governments consider limits on youth social media use, one expert says the issue goes beyond simple restrictions. Saskatchewan is gathering feedback from residents, but online safety advocate Val Caldwell says responsibility shouldn't fall only on families or youth.
4: Snapchat, for example, internal documents showed that they have, on average, 10,000 reports every month of child sexual abuse material being sent and received on their

0: That's only what's been reported. So you can probably estimate there's 10 times that's happening. They know it's happening. They've known it's happening for years. They've done absolutely nothing to stop it. So my question is, if you lived in a community with a playground that was falling apart, the community would not allow the kids to play on it because it's unsafe. So why are we as a society allowing kids to play in these virtual playgrounds that are clearly unsafe?
1: Caldwell says long-term solutions should include stronger regulation of tech companies, along with better education for parents and kids. Crops are in the ground in the southeast as farmers have finished up their seeding process. Agrologist Edgar Hammermeister says they were slightly behind schedule thanks to the rain.
2: It was reasonable timing-wise, getting finished, maybe just a shade later. Like, the, if it wasn't for that week break, then we would have been right on the long-term average getting finished. But yeah, that was a significant delay there, and we only had 3 days of seeding left once with that event.
1: Another factor was a big rain in the fall of 2025, which had farmers waiting an extra week to start seeding. Residents have an opportunity to provide feedback on the proposed Seven Stars Wind Energy Project. Discover Estevan's Scott Bolton has more.
3: The approval process for the proposed Seven Stars Wind Energy Project remains active in southeast Saskatchewan. The project would see a 200-megawatt wind energy operation built in the arms of Weyburn and Griffin. While Weyburn has approved the project's development permit application last year, Griffin Council has yet to make a final decision. After reviewing the application earlier this month, Council says it plans to meet again by June 30th. Meanwhile, a public comment period on the project's environmental impact statement is now underway, with feedback being accepted until June 23rd.
1: When the story continues after the newscasts end, you'll find it waiting for you at discoverestevan.com, your home for local news, weather, and everything southeast Saskatchewan.
4: Now, your Discover Estevan weather.
1: Tonight stays partly cloudy with a continued chance of showers and a low around 7. Thursday brings a mix of sun and cloud with a high near 20 and a chance of showers in the afternoon. Friday finally brings a break in the pattern with sunshine and a high near 20. Saturday warms up to about 23 degrees with increasing cloud, and Sunday turns wetter again with rain and a high near 17. Get the latest forecast at your fingertips by downloading our Discover Estevan app.
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1: We're looking at a bit of a mixed midweek stretch with today bringing a mix of sun and cloud and a chance of showers with a high near 20 degrees. Tonight stays partly cloudy with a few lingering showers and a low near 7. Thursday stays mild with a high near 20 and a chance of showers in the afternoon. Friday brings the sunshine back with a high near 20. For the full 5-day forecast, head over to discoverestevan.com. I'm Lois Fever.
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3: Today is a mix of sun and cloud with a high near 20 and a few showers trying to sneak in. Tonight stays partly cloudy with a low near 7. Thursday keeps us guessing with a high near 20 and a chance of showers still hanging around. Then Friday finally shows up with sunshine and a high near 20. Get the full 5-day forecast and stream us anytime at discoverestevan.com. 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
1: Wednesday, June 17th has arrived, and while thunderstorms and shifting weather keep many across the Southeast watching the skies, others are focused on work, travel, and the start of a busy summer stretch. I'm Lois Beaver with your local news update and stories making headlines across the region. With tornadoes running through the Southeast last week, a group made sure to take a close look at the damage. Northern Tornadoes Project Director Dr. Dave Sills talks about the weather seen from the systems.

0: We had three tornadoes and one downburst that were confirmed from June 7th in the kind of the Oxbow area. And then on June 9th, had a tornado that was the EF3 rated tornado go from North Portal at the border to back to the Oxbow area again.
1: Sill says their work saw teams sent out to the areas affected to record and catalog damage. Saskatchewan residents are being asked to weigh in on potential limits to youth social media use. The province is gathering feedback on restricting access for those under 16 or using options like parental consent. Online safety expert Val Caldwell says while the conversation matters, a ban alone may not be the best solution.
2: I do think we need to restrict the amount of time that kids and adults are spending on technology and social media. Am I a fan of a particular age group that we're just going to decide tomorrow that no one under 16 can be on any social media platform? I guess for me, there's a lot of kids who use social media in positive ways and they get a lot of good from it as well. So I don't think social media is all bad. I think there's a lot of harmful aspects to it. So I'm not 100% sure that just taking everything away is the answer.
1: Results are expected later this summer and could help guide the next steps. Seeding has finished up in the southeast following work done by farmers over the last couple of months. Agrologist Edgar Hammermeister talks about the process and how some 2025 weather affected the timing.
3: We had a great start initially of dry April and start of May. What we were waiting on a little bit with the moisture that we had last fall, we had a full soil profile and then a little bit of moisture that we had earlier in April, like the soil was right full. And so we actually had to kind of wait for field conditions to dry out a little bit.
1: Hammermeister says farmers are now hoping for clear and sunny weather. The approval process for the proposed Seven Stars Wind Energy Project remains active in southeast Saskatchewan. Checking out the process is Discover Estevan's Scott Bolton.
4: The proposed Seven Stars Wind Energy Project continues to move through the approval process in the arms of Weyburn and Griffin. The 200-megawatt project received development permit approval from the arm of Weyburn late last year. Meanwhile, the arm of Griffin conditionally denied the permit application in January, pending completion of an environmental impact statement. Following a review of the application at its June 9th meeting, Griffin Council says it will meet again by June 30th to either vote on the application or agree to an extension with the developer.
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1: Tonight stays partly cloudy with a continued chance of showers and a low around 7. Thursday brings a mix of sun and cloud with a high near 20 and a chance of showers in the afternoon. Friday finally brings a break in the pattern with sunshine and a high near 20. Saturday warms up to about 23 degrees with increasing cloud, and Sunday turns wetter again with rain and a high near 17. Get the latest forecast at your fingertips by downloading our Discover Estevan app.
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6: Tonight stays partly cloudy with a few lingering showers and a low near 7. Thursday stays mild with a high near 20 and a chance of showers in the afternoon. Friday brings the sunshine back with a high near 20. For the full 5-day forecast, head over to discoverestevan.com. 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
3: Tonight stays partly cloudy with a low near 7. Thursday keeps us guessing with a high near 20 and a chance of showers still hanging around. Then Friday finally shows up with sunshine and a high near 20. Get the full 5-day forecast and stream us anytime at discoverestevan.com. 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
1: Tonight stays partly cloudy with a few lingering showers and a low near 7. Thursday stays mild with a high near 20 and a chance of showers in the afternoon. Friday brings the sunshine back with a high near 20. For the full 5-day forecast, head over to discoverestevan.com. I'm Lois Fever.
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5: Tonight stays partly cloudy with a low near 7. Thursday keeps us guessing with a high near 20 and a chance of showers still hanging around. Then Friday finally shows up with sunshine and a high near 20. Get the full 5-day forecast and stream us anytime at discoverestevan.com. I'm Lois Fever.
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Mama and daddy put their roots right here. This is where the car broke down. Yellow dog school bus kicking up red bus kicking.

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1: What? Who? Me? I'm not doing anything.
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3: Tonight stays partly cloudy with a few lingering showers and a low near 7. Thursday stays mild with a high near 20 and a chance of showers in the afternoon. Friday brings the sunshine back with a high near 20. For the full 5-day forecast, head over to discoverestevan.com. 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
4: Tonight's day is partly cloudy with a low near 7. Thursday keeps us guessing with a high near 20 and a chance of showers still hanging around. Then Friday finally shows up with sunshine and a high near 20. Get the full 5-day forecast and stream us anytime at discoverestevan.com. 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
2: Thursday stays mild with a high near 20 and a chance of showers in the afternoon. Friday brings the sunshine back with a high near 20. For the full 5-day forecast, head over to discoverestevan.com. I'm Lois Fever.
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3: Thursday keeps us guessing with a high near 20 and a chance of showers still hanging around. Then Friday finally shows up with sunshine and a high near 20. Get the full five-day forecast and stream us anytime at discoverestevan.com. 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
6: Thursday stays mild with a high near 20 and a chance of showers in the afternoon. Friday brings the sunshine back with a high near 20. For the full 5-day forecast, head over to discoverestevan.com. 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
2: Thursday keeps us guessing with a high near 20 and a chance of showers still hanging around. Then Friday finally shows up with sunshine and a high near 20. Get the full 5-day forecast and stream us anytime at discoveresteban.com. I'm Lois Fever.
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7: Thursday stays mild with a high near 20 and a chance of showers in the afternoon. Friday brings the sunshine back with a high near 20. For the full five-day forecast, head over to discoverestevan.com. 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
4: Thursday keeps us guessing with a high near 20 and a chance of showers still hanging around. Then Friday finally shows up with sunshine and a high near 20. Get the full 5-day forecast and stream us anytime at discoverestevan.com. 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

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She's in the big city now, but she still calls home.

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4: Thursday stays mild with a high near 20 and a chance of showers in the afternoon. Friday brings the sunshine back with a high near 20. For the full five-day forecast, head over to discoverestevan.com. 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
2: Thursday keeps us guessing with a high near 20 and a chance of showers still hanging around. Then Friday finally shows up with sunshine and a high near 20. Get the full 5-day forecast and stream us anytime at discoverestevan.com. 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
2: Thursday stays mild with a high near 20 and a chance of showers in the afternoon. Friday brings the sunshine back with a high near 20. For the full five-day forecast, head over to discoverestevan.com. I'm Lois Fever.
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1: Thursday keeps us guessing with a high near 20 and a chance of showers still hanging around. Then Friday finally shows up with sunshine and a high near 20. Get the full five-day forecast and stream us anytime at discoverestevan.com. I'm Lois Fever.
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5: Thursday stays mild with a high near 20 and a chance of showers in the afternoon. Friday brings the sunshine back with a high near 20.

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1: Thursday stays mild with a high near 20 and a chance of showers in the afternoon. Friday brings the sunshine back with a high near 20. For the full five-day forecast, head over to discoverestevan.com. 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
3: Thursday keeps us guessing with a high near 20 and a chance of showers still hanging around. Then Friday finally shows up with sunshine and a high near 20. Get the full 5-day forecast and stream us anytime at discoverestevan.com. I'm Lois Fever.
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2: Good morning. It's Thursday, June 18th, and a big shout out to everyone who helped Estevan bring home back-to-back Golden Garbage Can wins over Weyburn. The cleanest bragging rights on Highway 39 are staying right here. I'm Daniel Esplin. It was a narrow victory for Estevan over Weyburn in this year's Golden Garbage Can competition, winning by just over a tenth of a point. Estevan City Councilor and event co-chair Kirsten Walliser says the long-running rivalry highlights community pride, with residents, schools, and local services stepping up to show what each city has to offer.
3: This year we had school kids out to greet judges. The Weyburn Fire Department pulled all their equipment out, turned the lights on to greet us. So we've seen businesses and citizens really pull out all the stops.
2: Final score was 39.28 Estevan, 39.14 for Weyburn. This week, people across the Southeast are being encouraged to take some time to appreciate nature during Native Prairie Appreciation Week. Michael Burak, Natural Areas Manager with the Nature Conservancy of Canada, talks about the status of prairies in Saskatchewan.
4: That's probably kind of one of the biggest concerns, is that, you know, as a result of settlement, when the prairies were kind of settled way back when, we did lose a lot of the native prairie that we had at the time. So estimates are a little up and down, but they say that we've got about 15 to 20% of native prairie remaining in Saskatchewan.
2: Burak encourages people to get outside and experience nature to better understand why the land is so important. A 23-year-old Hitchcock man is facing multiple charges after an RCMP investigation in the RM of Estevan. With the details, here's Discover Estevan's Scott Bolton.
5: Carnduff and Estevan RCMP began looking into reports of a stolen prohibited firearm earlier this month. Officers executed a search warrant at a rural home on June 8 and found four firearms and ammunition. Police also located a device believed to be an explosive, but the RCMP Explosive Disposal Unit determined it was an empty casing with no explosive materials. Further investigation led to the recovery of a stolen prohibited firearm from a residence in Frobisher that police say had been illegally sold. Jared Braylon appeared in Estevan Provincial Court June 11th and is scheduled to return June 23rd.
2: A Mydale mother is calling for clear school supports for students living with type 1 diabetes. Jennifer Simmons says the challenges began as her daughter returned to class after her diagnosis last November. She says she worked with the school to put safety measures in place, but concerns around classroom support quickly escalated.
6: We had been working really hard on getting Kinsley back to school. I had been in communication and offering to assist in supporting Kinsley so that she could get back to school before Christmas. But there was a lot of reluctance and a inability to allow parents to support kiddos in the classroom. You know, during that transition time, we had been discussing many of the situation and accommodation issues with the school, and unfortunately we reached a point where we had to submit a formal complaint on December 16th.
2: Simmons says the experience led her to call for consistent province-wide standards of care for students living with type 1 diabetes.
7: Discover Estevan Sports.
2: The Estevan Curling Club is being recognized at the provincial level. The club has earned the Curl Sask Future Club Award, which highlights efforts to grow membership and strengthen youth programming in the sport. Manager Pauline Zeal-Grimsrud says the recognition reflects years of planning and development aimed at building a strong foundation for curling in the community. She explains what the award means.
8: This award recognizes a curling facility that is making outstanding strides in growing its local membership and building a strong foundation for the future of the sport.

0: The award was presented at the Curl Sask Awards Gala in Saskatoon. Toronto Blue Jays locked up their series against Boston with a 3-0 win over the Red Sox last night. Toronto turned to a bullpen day after a late pitching change and got 9 scoreless innings from 7 different pitchers. The Jays will look to sweep this afternoon when the series wraps up at 11:45 a.m.
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0: We'll see a mix of sun and cloud today with a slight chance of afternoon showers or a thunderstorm with a high of 20. Tonight, we could see more showers through the evening and after midnight before things clear out ahead of the morning. We'll also have a low of 10. Friday looks brighter with mainly sunny skies and another high near 20. Saturday is the pick day with sunshine and 23. Then a wet stretch moves in Sunday and Monday with rain, showers, and highs falling back into the teens. You can stay weather ready by downloading the Discover Estevan app.
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0: There's Old Dominion kicking off your Thursday morning, making good time. Hope you're having a great start to your morning. We're sitting at 10, high of 20 with some chances of showers, risk of a thunderstorm. And coming up this morning, we're going to hear from our Classroom of the Month. We'll fill you in on everything you need to know, including the forecast.
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0: There's Tebe. Happened on a Saturday night on Country 106.1. Good morning. Happy Tuesday. Got a high of 20 today in Estevan. Right now we're sitting at 10. Of course, there's still those chances of showers as well as the risk of a thunderstorm. And last year we wrapped up with our final Classroom of the Month visit to Miss Haberstock's grade 2-3 class at Hillcrest School. And it was an absolutely fantastic time. At the end of it, we like to give the kids an opportunity to say thank you. And the goal is to be louder than the class before them. And they might have been the loudest class all year long. They are definitely the longest class. They held that thank you scream for so long after. Definitely the longest. We'll have to go back and review some footage to see if they are also the loudest. But we're going to have their audio coming up later this morning once the kids are awake and on their way to school.
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7: A mix of sun and cloud today with a chance of afternoon showers or a thunderstorm with a high of 20. Tonight, mainly cloudy with showers possible before clearing by morning and a low of 10. And then for tomorrow, we'll see mainly sunny skies with a high near 20. Find your full five-day forecast anytime at discoverestevan.com.
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1: Happy Thursday, June 18th. Summer officially arrives in 2 days, but looking at the forecast, I'm not totally convinced Mother Nature got the memo that we're ready for some heat. I'm Daniel Espelin. The Golden Garbage Can rivalry between Estevan and Weyburn is staying in Estevan for another year. Estevan City Councilor Kirsten Walliser says the decades-old competition, which was recently revived, has evolved into a celebration of community projects and local strengths.
2: Rather than looking at problems in both communities, it was going to be a celebration of community-led initiatives, city projects, and the amenities that both communities have to offer.
1: Estevan edged Weyburn by the slimmest of margins, finishing with 39.28 points compared to Weyburn's 39.14. RCMP say a search of a rural property near Estevan resulted in the seizure of several firearms and the arrest of a Hitchcock man. Discover Estevan's Scott Bolton has more on the investigation.
3: The investigation started after Estevan police advised RCMP about a stolen prohibited

0: firearm. With help from specialized RCMP teams, officers carried out a search warrant on June 8th. Four firearms, ammunition, and a suspected explosive device were found inside the home. The device was later determined to be an empty casing, while investigators also recovered a stolen prohibited firearm from Frobisher. 23-year-old Jared Braylon faces charges including weapons trafficking and is due back in court June 23rd.
1: A Mindale mother is calling for more consistent supports for students living with type 1 diabetes in Saskatchewan schools. Jennifer Simmons says after her daughter's diagnosis, she connected with other families and advocacy groups and heard many of the same concerns about inconsistent classroom support. She says without a province-wide standard, schools are often left to navigate diabetes care on their own.
2: There are many other students that are dealing with not necessarily the entirety of what we're dealing with, but this gap, we are certainly stuck in the gap that is, you know, in the Saskatchewan Ministry of Education. We do need that standard of care put in place so that these, I don't want to say that they're minuscule, but they would be remedied. It's an easy solution. I mean, yeah, it's going to take a lot of work. It really is. It's going to take everybody coming together to create this standard of care.
1: Simmons says a consistent provincial approach could help ensure students receive safe, reliable care no matter where they attend school. Native Prairie Appreciation Week is shining a spotlight on Saskatchewan's natural grasslands and the role they continue to play across the province. Michael Burak, Natural Areas Manager with the Nature Conservancy of Canada, says Native Prairie remains an important part of the local economy.
3: Well, agriculture is a huge industry in Saskatchewan, and the agriculture industry in particular does rely on native grassland in the prairies quite a bit for grazing cattle in particular. Outside of the beef industry, there's also other agriculture industries as well that do rely on it. Other species of livestock as well are grazed out on native grassland quite a bit, like sheep or bison.
1: Burak says conservation groups continue working with landowners to encourage responsible stewardship of prairie landscapes.
4: Discover Estevan Sports.
1: A focus on youth curling is paying off for the Estevan Curling Club. They have received the Curl Sask Future Club Award, recognizing their success in growing the sport locally. Manager Pauline Zeal-Grimsrud says a long-term plan has helped create more opportunities for young curlers and bring new participants into the game.
5: Well, we are so excited and so happy to be recognized by Curl Sask, and we're just thrilled that they recognized all the work that we've been putting in. We've had a five-year plan to working on our youth membership, and they took note of that, and we were very pleased that they've seen all the work we're putting towards that.
1: The club is now looking ahead to another strong season this fall. A strong pitching performance carried the Toronto Blue Jays to a 3-0 win over the Boston Red Sox last night. Boston left 13 runners on base as Toronto secured its second straight victory at Fenway Park. The Blue Jays will look to complete the three-game sweep this afternoon.
6: Now, your Discover Estevan weather.
1: We stay right around 20 degrees today and tomorrow, but the forecast is far from boring. Today brings a mix of sun and cloud with a chance of afternoon showers and the risk of a thunderstorm. Tonight, mainly cloudy with showers possible before skies clear ahead for Friday. Tomorrow turns mainly sunny, then Saturday brings the best weather of the stretch with sunshine and high of 23. After that, rain moves in Sunday, showers continue Monday, and temperatures cool back into the mid-teens before rebounding on Tuesday. 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

There's Megan Maroney. Beautiful things on Country 106.1. Good morning and happy Thursday. Got a high today of 20. Right now we're sitting at 10. Chances of showers throughout the day as well as the risk of a thunderstorm. And don't forget to nominate a woman for her voice. It's our weekly feature. Comes out every Tuesday. It's definitely worth a listen. You can go back on discoverestevan.com and give the previous ones a listen to see what they're kind of about. And then if you know,

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16: Today brings a mix of sun and cloud with a slight chance of showers this afternoon and the risk of a thunderstorm with a high of 20. Tonight, mainly cloudy with showers possible through the evening and after midnight before clearing by morning with a low of 10. And then Friday looks mainly sunny with temperatures staying close to 20 as well. Your full 5-day forecast is always available at discoverestevan.com.
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0: There's High Valley Fools on Country 106.1. Good morning. Hope you're having a great start to your Thursday. We're sitting at 10. Got a high today of 20 with some chances of showers as well as the risk of a thunderstorm.
1: It's time now for the question of the day with Brock from Country 106.1 and Dan from Sun 102.
0: Good morning. Happy Thursday. It's time for our question of the day. And normally on Thursday, we do this or that Thursday, but we're going to switch it up a little bit. Thumbs up or thumbs down Thursday. Our first one, of course, had to be this topic. Pineapple on pizza. Thumbs up or thumbs down?
2: I'm going to do something that my daughter always does to me whenever I ask for a thumbs up or thumbs down on stuff, and that is the thumbs sideways. Because, like,

0: every once in a while, pineapple pizza is just so good. Hits the spot, right? But then, if I ever had a choice on what kind of pizza I would want, I would never say pineapple. So, I'm for it, but I'm also not, like, jazzed up about it.
1: All right. Yeah, so I guess middle is fair ground.
0: Middle of the road.
1: If someone ordered a pineapple pizza,
0: I would eat most of it, yeah, for sure.
1: Yeah.
0: Rudely.
1: Wouldn't even ask.
0: Yeah.
1: Oh, pizza, I'm in. Pineapple on pizza, I'm team thumbs up all the way.
0: Yeah.
1: It's one of the best pizza toppings. Yeah, I said it. Pineapple on pizza, it's a nice little refreshing bite when you get some pineapple on pizza. So thumbs up on pizza over on this side.
0: The one caveat that I do have is, like, I like Hawaiian pizza. But I don't like a regular pizza that also has Hawaiian. That's kind of like the deal breaker for me. Like, if you got the onion and the pepper and this, that, and the other thing, and then you're adding pineapple, I go,
1: too much.
0: This is too much. What are we doing here?
1: Yeah, I only order Hawaiian pizza.
0: That's true, actually.
1: It might have some bacon. Let us know. Thumbs up, thumbs down, pineapple on pizza. Text the Room by Room Furniture Talk and text sign 636-6106.
0: Or the Sun, sorry, I was like, oh, I got to say something too. Or the Sun Talk and Text Line at 634-1023.
2: Canadian Western Agribition is coming off a record-setting year. CEO Sean Kindop says the show saw increases in nearly every area, from the rodeo to youth programming and overall gate numbers.
3: The increased sales and booth sales and livestock sales that happen on the property, resulting in Agribition's economic impact being $151.3 million, which is something I think that we can all be proud of with the event.
2: Looking ahead, organizers are focused on protecting the future of the show as redevelopment plans move forward, including the Canada Centre, which they've been told will no longer be available for livestock.
3: So what has been proposed today is that, again, we will look at trying to create a second tent beside the large ones at the moment, beside where tie-outs would be, to ensure that those are insulated, heated, ventilated, power, water, and everything that an exhibitor would expect to receive in the Canada Center.
2: For Golden West, I'm Glendalee Allen Vossler.
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0: Good morning. It's Thursday, June 18th, and we wrapped up our final Classroom of the Month delivery yesterday, which means the countdown to the end of the school year is officially on. And June 26 is just around the corner. I'm Daniel Espelin.

0: The Golden Garbage Can Competition has come to an end, and Estevan is bringing the trophy home for a second straight year. Estevan City Councilor Kirsten Walliser says the event continues to bring the two communities together, and this year's competition was especially close.
1: This year, Estevan did repeat as champions with a narrow margin of 0.14 points. So really, it could have gone either way.
0: When the final scores were added up, Estevan edged Weyburn 39.28 to 39.14. A Southeast Saskatchewan man is facing 8 firearm-related charges along with a weapons trafficking charge following an RCMP investigation. Here's Discover Estevan's Scott Bolton with the details.
2: The case involves Cardiff and Estevan RCMP along with the Saskatchewan Trafficking Response Team and Critical Incident Response Team. A search of a rural residence in the arm of Estevan turned up 4 firearms and ammunition. Police also called in the explosive disposal unit after finding what appeared to be a handheld explosive device. The unit determined the item contained no explosive materials, and investigators later recovered a stolen prohibited firearm from a home in Frobisher. Jared Braylon of Hitchcock made his first court appearance June 11th and returns to Estevan Provincial Court on June 23rd.
0: A Midale mother advocating for a provincial standard of care for students living with type 1 diabetes says families are often left filling gaps in support within schools. Jennifer Simmons says many parents are willing to help educate staff, but a lack of consistent guidelines can create confusion when people are unfamiliar with the condition.
3: I do think, however, that because we don't have the standard of care in place, there are little gaps everywhere that parents are always having to negotiate or educate. And that's just part of the disease where we are willing to educate. But the biggest issue is that what about when you have misinformation or somebody that doesn't necessarily understand type 1 in the first place? We're not asking anybody to be a doctor. You don't have to be. But if we have those particular standards in place, then everybody's able to be accommodated.
0: She says a provincial standard would help ensure students receive the same level of support no matter where they attend school. It's Native Prairie Appreciation Week in Saskatchewan, a chance to celebrate and learn more about the province's natural grasslands. Michael Burak, Natural Areas Manager with the Nature Conservancy of Canada, explains how the organization helps protect what native prairies remain.
4: The biggest thing that we do is we will either purchase land outright and then own and manage it ourselves. And then it's normally leased back to neighbors or other members of the public or community for livestock grazing. Because one of the tools that we do use to manage the land that we own is livestock grazing, just to keep the land healthy and productive.
0: Breck encourages people to spend time out on the prairie and gain a greater appreciation for the habitat.
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0: Recognition for the Estevan Curling Club goes well beyond success on the ice. The club has been named a Curl Sask Future Club Award winner, thanks in part to the work of volunteers, coaches, and members throughout the organization. Manager Pauline Zeal-Grimsrud says the award belongs to the entire curling community in Estevan.
6: Big thanks to our membership and supporting this, and also a big thank you to all of the coaches and parents and volunteers that have helped build our youth and membership and for helping build the sport and build these children into becoming better athletes.
0: The club is now looking ahead to future events and another busy curling season. In the MLB, the Toronto Blue Jays blanked the Boston Red Sox 3-0 last night to lock up a series win at Fenway Park. Toronto combined timely hitting with a shutdown pitching performance while Boston was held scoreless despite drawing 7 walks. The Jays and Red Sox wrap up their 3-game series this afternoon at 11:35.
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0: Today brings a mix of sun and cloud with a chance of showers this afternoon and the risk of a thunderstorm with a high of 20. Tonight, mainly cloudy with showers possible through the evening and after midnight before clearing by the morning with a low of 10. Friday is mainly sunny with a high near 20, and Saturday looks even better with sunshine and 23. Then the forecast turns wetter and cooler with rain Sunday, showers Monday, and highs dropping into the teens before we start to recover on Tuesday. 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
1: Sleepless in a hotel room on Country 106.1. Good morning, I'm Brock Cullen. Hope you're having a fantastic start to your Thursday. We're sitting at 11. High today of 20 with some chances of showers as well as the risk of a thunderstorm. And Estevan, we repeated as golded garbage can champions with a final score of 39.28, which just snuck past Weyburn's 39.14. But we ended up winning it 4.

0: can champions with a final score of 39.28, which just snuck past Weyburn's 39.14. But we ended up winning it for a second straight year. It's a little bit more bragging rights over Weyburn. Not that we need that many more bragging rights over Weyburn, but we ended up winning the Golden Garbage Can, beating them barely, though, 39.28 to 39.14.
1: Do you know what happened last night?
2: Was I snoring again?
1: Well, yes, but I'm talking about the accident.
2: Billy wet the bed again?
1: No, there was a crash on the highway.
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0: There's Mackenzie Porter these days on Country 106.1. Good morning and happy Thursday. Got a high today of 20 with some chances of showers, risk of a thunderstorm. We're sitting at 11 this morning. And we want to send you to River Jam 26. And congratulations to our first winner yesterday. That was Brian Wenzel. So congratulations goes out to you. Now we're giving away another ticket to this year's show coming to the Hidden Valley Golf and RV Resort in Estevan on Saturday, July 4th, featuring the legendary Street Heart with special guests Fog Dog and the Ugly Strippers. Text in today's keyword. It's Hidden Valley. 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
1: So there's this redhead that works at Crown Advertising.
2: Hey!
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1: And I swear, she's a little...
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1: Oh... 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
2: hey,
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6: Now, your Discover Estevan weather.
7: A mix of sun and cloud today with a chance of afternoon showers or a thunderstorm with a high of 20. Tonight, mainly cloudy with showers possible before clearing by morning and a low of 10. And then for tomorrow, we'll see mainly sunny skies with a high near 20. Find your full five-day forecast anytime at discoverestevan.com.
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1: Good morning. It's Thursday, June 18th, and a big shout out to everyone who helped Estevan bring home back-to-back Golden Garbage Can wins over Weyburn. The cleanest bragging rights on Highway 39 are staying right here. I'm Daniel Esplin. It was a narrow victory for Estevan over Weyburn in this year's Golden Garbage Can competition, winning by just over a tenth of a point. Estevan City Councilor and event co-chair Kirsten Walleser says the long-running rivalry highlights community pride with residents, schools, and local services stepping up to show what each city has to offer.
2: This year we had school kids out to greet judges. The Weyburn Fire Department pulled all

0: their equipment out, turn the lights on to greet us. So we've seen businesses and citizens really pull out all the stops.
1: Final score was 39.28, Estevan 39.14 for Weyburn. This week, people across the Southeast are being encouraged to take some time to appreciate nature during Native Prairie Appreciation Week. Michael Burak, Natural Areas Manager with the Nature Conservancy of Canada, talks about the status of prairies in Saskatchewan.
2: That's probably kind of one of the biggest concerns is that, you know, as a result of settlement, when the prairies were kind of settled way back when, we did lose a lot of the native prairie that we had at the time. So estimates are a little up and down, but they say that we've got about 15 to 20% of native prairie remaining in Saskatchewan.
1: Burak encourages people to get outside and experience nature to better understand why the land is so important. A 23-year-old Hitchcock man is facing multiple charges after an RCMP investigation in the RM of Estevan. With the details, here's Discover Estevan's Scott Bolton.
3: Carnduff and Estevan RCMP began looking into reports of a stolen prohibited firearm earlier this month. Officers executed a search warrant at a rural home on June 8 and found four firearms and ammunition. Police also located a device believed to be an explosive, but the RCMP explosive disposal unit determined it was an empty casing with no explosive materials. Further investigation led to the recovery of a stolen prohibited firearm from a residence in Frobisher that police say had been illegally sold. Jared Braylon appeared in Estevan Provincial Court June 11th and is scheduled to return June 23rd.
1: A Mydale mother is calling for clear school supports for students living with type 1 diabetes. Jennifer Simmons says the challenges began as her daughter returned to class after her diagnosis last November. She says she worked with the school to put safety measures in place, but concerns around classroom support quickly escalated.
4: We had been working really hard on getting Kinsley back to school. I had been in communication and offering to assist in supporting Kinsley so that she could get back to school before Christmas. But there was a lot of reluctance and a inability to allow parents to support kiddos in the classroom. You know, during that transition time, we had been discussing many of the situation and accommodation issues with the school, and unfortunately we reached a point where we had to submit a formal complaint on December 16th.
1: Simmons says the experience led her to call for consistent province-wide standards of care for students living with type 1 diabetes.
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0: ESPN Curling Club is being recognized at the provincial level. The club has earned the Curl Sask Future Club Award, which highlights efforts to grow membership and strengthen youth programming in the sport. Manager Pauline Zeal-Grimsrud says the recognition reflects years of planning and development aimed at building a strong foundation for curling in the community. She explains what the award means.
1: This award recognizes a curling facility that is making outstanding strides in growing its local membership and building a strong foundation for the future of the sport.
0: The award was presented at the Curl Sask Awards Gala in Saskatoon. Toronto Blue Jays locked up their series against Boston with a 3-0 win over the Red Sox last night. Toronto turned to a bullpen day after a late pitching change and got nine scoreless innings from seven different pitchers. The Jays will look to sweep this afternoon when the series wraps up at 11:45 a.m.
2: Now, your Discover Estevan weather.
0: We'll see a mix of sun and cloud today with a slight chance of afternoon showers or a thunderstorm with a high of 20. Tonight, we could see more showers through the evening and after midnight before things clear out ahead of the morning. We'll also have a low of 10. Friday looks brighter with mainly sunny skies and another high near 20. Saturday is the pick day with sunshine and 23. Then a wet stretch moves in Sunday and Monday with rain, showers, and highs falling back into the teens. You can stay weather ready by downloading the Discover Estevan app.
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There's Hardy, favorite country song on Country 106.1. Good morning. Hope you're having a fantastic Thursday. We're sitting at 10. High today of 20. Still got some chances of showers. Risk of a thunder.

0: Good morning. I'm Brock Cullen. Hope you're having a fantastic day today. In studio, we are joined with a special guest. We are joined with Kiyomi. Thank you, Kiyomi, for hopping on in the studio with us this morning. Appreciate you coming down.
1: Oh, thanks. I appreciate you guys for having me here.
0: Now, you are a swimmer with the Estevan Golden Eels. How long have you been swimming for?
1: I've been swimming for about 3 years, I think. I can't really remember, but...
0: And you've been with the Golden Eels all three of those years?
1: Yes, I have.
0: What's your favorite thing about swimming?
1: The fact that I can swim with other people and the friendship that I made along the way.
0: Yeah, absolutely. Sports always a great way to get out there and meet some new friends and also get a little bit of competition in as well. And what is your favorite style of swimming? What do you, when you're going to a tournament, what do you hope that you're going to be swimming in?
1: I hope that I'll be swimming in backstroke or maybe some breaststroke because they're really fun to do and just gets the movement going.
0: I have to ask this. I saw this kind of, it looks like a graph on some of the swimmers' legs and it just confused me. I was like, I don't know what the heck that is. I don't think I've ever seen it before. What is that?
1: So it's a type of chart that tells us

0: And is there an event coming up soon? When's the next swim meet?
1: I think in 2 weeks, and it's going to be held in Saskatoon.
0: Well, thank you, Kiyomi, for coming in this morning. Appreciate the time.
1: No problem.
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13: Today brings a mix of sun and cloud with a slight chance of showers this afternoon and the risk of a thunderstorm with a high of 20. Tonight, mainly cloudy with showers possible through the evening and after midnight before clearing by morning with a low of 10. And then Friday looks mainly sunny with temperatures staying close to 20 as well. Your full five-day forecast is always available at discoverestevan.com.
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Kyle McKierney, Rearview on Country 106.1. Good morning and happy Thursday. Got a high today of 20 in Estevan. Currently, we're sitting at 11. Still some chances of showers and the risk of a thunderstorm as well. And let's get right into it. It is time for the Birthday Corner. Happy

0: As always, up for grabs, an 8-inch round ice cream cake from our friends over at Dairy Queen. So thank you goes out to them this morning. Kicking things off on the birthdays. Happy 22nd birthday. That one's going out to Keegan Wilhelm. Wishing you a fantastic year ahead, filled with new opportunities, great memories, and plenty of reasons to celebrate. Enjoy your special day and happy 22nd birthday. Got a happy birthday going out to June Frijoff. I'm sorry, June. I know I mispronounced it. But happy 61st birthday. May your day be filled with laughter, happiness, and the company of those who mean the most to you. Have a wonderful celebration. Got a happy 83rd birthday. That was going out to Marie Neff, wishing you a beautiful day, surrounded by family, friends, and cherished moments. May the year ahead be great for you. Hope you have a fantastic birthday today, Marie. Got a happy birthday going out to Lena Mraz Hayward. Hope your special day brings you lots of joy, memorable moments, and all the things that make you smile. Enjoy every minute, and happy birthday goes out to you this morning. We got a happy 10th birthday. That one's going out to Colton Himmelspeck. Hope your day is packed with fun, excitement, and plenty of adventures. Have an awesome birthday. Hope you enjoy turning 10. Now in the double-digit club. And finally, we do have one anniversary happening today, so...
1: Happy anniversary
0: is going out to Kevin and Christine Freitag. Wishing you both a wonderful anniversary filled with love, laughter, and special memories as you celebrate another year together. Here's to many more happy years ahead. Happy anniversary going out to Kevin and Kristen Freitag. Hope you two have an awesome day celebrating your anniversary. Now it's time to spin the wheel. She's going to be walking away with the 8-inch round ice cream cake from our friends over at Dairy Queen.

0: And a congratulations this morning goes out to Colton Himmelspeck, turning 10 years old today. Enjoy that 8-inch round ice cream cake from our friends over at Dairy Queen. Hope the rest of you have a fantastic birthday as well. And once again, happy anniversary to Kevin and Kristen.
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4: Happy Thursday, June 18th. Summer officially arrives in 2 days. But looking at the forecast, I'm not totally convinced Mother Nature got the memo that we're ready for some heat. I'm Daniel Espelin. The Golden Garbage Can rivalry between Estevan and Weyburn is staying in Estevan for another year. Estevan City Councilor Kirsten Walliser says the decades-old competition, which was recently revived, has evolved into a celebration of community projects and local strengths.
5: Rather than looking at problems in both communities, it was going to be a celebration of community-led initiatives, city projects, and the amenities that both communities have to offer.
4: Estevan edged Weyburn by the slimmest of margins, finishing with 39.28 points compared to Weyburn's 39.14. RCMP say a search of a rural property near Estevan resulted in the seizure of several firearms and the arrest of a Hitchcock man. Discover Estevan's Scott Bolton has more on the investigation.
6: The investigation started after Estevan police advised RCMP about a stolen prohibited firearm. With help from specialized RCMP teams, officers carried out a search warrant on June 8th. Four firearms, ammunition, and a suspected explosive device were found inside the home. The device was later determined to be an empty casing, while investigators also recovered a stolen prohibited firearm from Frobisher. 23-year-old Jared Braylon faces charges including weapons trafficking and is due back in court June 23rd.
4: A Mindale mother is calling for more consistent supports for students living with type 1 diabetes in Saskatchewan schools. Jennifer Simmons says after her daughter's diagnosis, she connected with other families and advocacy groups and heard many of the same concerns about inconsistent classroom support. She says without a province-wide standard, schools are often left to navigate diabetes care on their own.
7: There are many other students that are dealing with not necessarily the entirety of what we're dealing with, but this gap, we are certainly stuck in the gap that is, you know, in the Saskatchewan Ministry of Education. We do need that standard of care put in place so that these, I don't want to say that they're minuscule, but they would be remedied. It's an easy solution. I mean, yeah, it's going to take a lot of work. It really is. It's going to take everybody coming together to create this standard of care.
4: Simmons says a consistent provincial approach could help ensure students receive safe, reliable care no matter where they attend school. Native Prairie Appreciation Week is shining a spotlight on Saskatchewan's natural grasslands and the role they continue to play across the province. Michael Burak, Natural Areas Manager with the Nature Conservancy of Canada, says Native Prairie remains an important part of the local economy.
8: Well, agriculture is a huge industry in Saskatchewan, and the agriculture industry in particular does rely on native grassland in the prairies quite a bit for grazing cattle in particular. Outside of the beef industry, there's also other agriculture industries as well that do rely on it. Other species of livestock as well are grazed out on native grassland quite a bit, like sheep or bison.
4: Burak says conservation groups continue working with landowners to encourage responsible stewardship of prairie landscapes.
0: Discover Estevan Sports.
4: A focus on youth curling is paying off for the Estevan Curling Club. They have received the Curl Sask Future Club Award, recognizing their success in growing the sport locally. Manager Pauline Zeal-Grimsrud says a long-term plan has helped create more opportunities for young curlers and bring new participants into the game.
9: Well, we are so excited and so happy to be recognized by Curl Sask, and we're just thrilled that they recognized all the work that we've been putting in. We've had a 5-year plan to working on our youth membership, and they took note of that, and we were very pleased that they've seen all the work we're putting towards that.
4: The club is now looking ahead to another strong season this fall. A strong pitching performance carried the Toronto Blue Jays to a 3-0 win over the Boston Red Sox last night. Boston left 13 runners on base as Toronto secured its second straight victory at Fenway Park.

0: Jays will look to complete the three-game sweep this afternoon.
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0: We stay right around 20 degrees today and tomorrow, but the forecast is far from boring. Today brings a mix of sun and cloud with a chance of afternoon showers and the risk of a thunderstorm. Tonight, mainly cloudy with showers possible before skies clear ahead for Friday. Tomorrow turns mainly sunny, then Saturday brings the best weather of the stretch with sunshine and high of 23. After that, rain moves in Sunday, showers continue Monday, and temperatures cool back into the mid-teens before rebounding on Tuesday. 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

0: Thursdasha kicking off the 8 o'clock hour with Austin. Brock Cullen here on your Thursday morning. Hope you're having a fantastic day in Estevan. Sitting at 13, high today of 20. Of course, we still have some chances of showers as well as the risk of a thunderstorm. And don't forget to go to Country 106 Facebook page and type in Hidden Valley on our post for your chance to walk away with a ticket to River Jam 26. Of course, Street Heart will be performing, as well as special guests Fog Dog and the Ugly Strippers. They're going to be performing as well. It's on Saturday, July 4th. Gates open at 5 o'clock. It's at the Hidden Valley Golf and RV Resort as well. If you want to win tickets, head over to our Facebook page, comment Hidden Valley, or text it to the Room by Room Furniture Talk and Text Line 636-6106.
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0: Tony Stevens, Whiskey in Colorado on Country 106.1. Good morning and happy Thursday. We're sitting at 13 here this morning. High today of 20 with some chances of showers as well as the risk of a thunderstorm. And yesterday, we got to wrap up Classroom of the Month for this year. We were at Miss Haberstock's grade 2-3 class over at Hillcrest. We finished with a bang. That class was so loud, so energetic. And they were just having a jolly good old time down there. And every time that we go down, we offer the kids to say a little message. And these are the kids' messages coming up. But first, I should let you know, if you have your radio cranked all the way up, you might want to turn it down. Something kind of funky happened with this audio, but we're still going to play it anyway. These kids deserve to be on the radio. Here's their messages.
1: Hi, my name is Caitlin. Because she's awesome. My teacher's so awesome, bro. Something I love about my school is having to have so many friends here, and it's so friendly here. Why did the student eat his homework? Because the teacher said it was a piece of cake.
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3: Now, your Discover Estevan weather.
4: A mix of sun and cloud today with a chance of afternoon showers or a thunderstorm with a high of 20. Tonight, mainly cloudy with showers possible before clearing by morning and a low of 10. And then for tomorrow, we'll see mainly sunny skies with a high near 20. Find your full five-day forecast anytime at discoverestevan.com.
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1: Good morning. It's Thursday, June 18th, and we wrapped up our final Classroom of the Month delivery yesterday, which means the countdown to the end of the school year is officially on, and June 26th is just around the corner. I'm Daniel Espelin. The Golden Garbage Can competition has come to an end, and Estevan is bringing the trophy home for a second straight year. Estevan City Councilor Kirsten Walliser says the event continues to bring the two communities together, and this year's competition was especially close.
2: This year, Estevan did repeat as champions with a narrow margin of 0.14 points. So really, it could have gone either way.
1: When the final scores were added up, Estevan edged Weyburn 39.28 to 39.14. A Southeast Saskatchewan man is facing 8 firearm-related charges along with a weapons trafficking charge following an RCMP investigation. Here's Discover Estevan's Scott Bolton with the details.
3: The case involves Cardiff and Estevan RCMP along with the Saskatchewan Trafficking Response Team and Critical Incident Response Team. A search of a rural residence in the arm of Estevan turned up 4 firearms and ammunition. Police also called in the explosive disposal unit after finding what appeared to be a handheld explosive device. The unit determined the item contained no explosive materials, and investigators later recovered a stolen prohibited firearm from a home in Frobisher. Jared Braylon of Hitchcock made his first court appearance June 11th and returns to Estevan Provincial Court on June 23rd.
1: A Midale mother advocating for a provincial standard of care for students living with type 1 diabetes says families are often left filling gaps in support within schools. Jennifer Simmons says many parents are willing to help educate staff, but a lack of consistent guidelines can create confusion when people are unfamiliar with the condition.
4: I do think, however, that because we don't have the standard of care in place, there are little gaps everywhere that parents are always having to negotiate or educate. And that's just part of the disease where we are willing to educate. But the biggest issue is that what about when you have misinformation or somebody that doesn't necessarily understand type 1 in the first place? We're not asking anybody to be a doctor. You don't have to be. But if we have those particular standards in place, then everybody's able to be accommodated.
1: She says a provincial standard would help ensure students receive the same level of support no matter where they attend school. It's Native Prairie Appreciation Week in Saskatchewan, a chance to celebrate and learn more about the province's natural grasslands. Michael Burak, Natural Areas Manager with

0: The Nature Conservancy of Canada explains how the organization helps protect what native prairies remain.
1: The biggest thing that we do is we will either purchase land outright and then own and manage it ourselves. And then it's normally leased back to neighbors or other members of the public or community for livestock grazing, because one of the tools that we do use to manage the land that we own is livestock grazing, just to keep the land healthy and productive.
0: Breck encourages people to spend time out on the prairie and gain a greater appreciation for the habitat.
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0: Recognition for the Estevan Curling Club goes well beyond success on the ice. The club has been named a Curl Sask Future Club Award winner, thanks in part to the work of volunteers, coaches, and members throughout the organization. Manager Pauline Zeal-Grimsrud says the award belongs to the entire curling community in Estevan.
3: Big thanks to our membership and supporting this, and also a big thank you to all of the coaches and parents and volunteers that have helped build our youth and membership, and for helping build the sport and build these children into becoming better athletes.
0: The club is now looking ahead to future events and another busy curling season. In the MLB, the Toronto Blue Jays blanked the Boston Red Sox 3-0 last night to lock up a series win at Fenway Park. Toronto combined timely hitting with a shutdown pitching performance, while Boston was held scoreless despite drawing 7 walks. The Jays and Red Sox wrap up their 3-game series this afternoon at 11:35.
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0: Today brings a mix of sun and cloud with a chance of showers this afternoon and the risk of a thunderstorm with a high of 20. Tonight, mainly cloudy with showers possible through the evening and after midnight before clearing by the morning with a low of 10. Friday is mainly sunny with a high near 20, and Saturday looks even better with sunshine and 23. Then the forecast turns wetter and cooler with rain Sunday, showers Monday, and highs dropping into the teens before we start to recover on Tuesday. 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

Malone, Blake Shelton, Pour Me a Drink on Country 106.1. Hope you're having a wonderful Thursday. Sitting at 13 here this morning. High today of 20 with some chances of showers. Risk of a thunderstorm. Here's Kane Brown, Woman.

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0: the evening and after midnight before clearing by morning with a low of 10. And then Friday looks mainly sunny with temperatures staying close to 20 as well. Your full five-day forecast is always available at discoversvan.com.
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0: There's Tyler Joe Miller under the influence on Country 106.1. Good morning and happy Thursday. In Estevan, we're sitting at 13. Got a high today of 20. Chances of showers as well as the risk of a thunderstorm for today. The Royal Canadian Legion Estevan Bingo Nights, they're on every Thursday. 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
1: Good morning. It's Thursday, June 18th, and a big shout out to everyone who helped Estevan bring home back-to-back Golden Garbage Can wins over Weyburn. The cleanest bragging rights on Highway 39 are staying right here. I'm Daniel Esplin. It was a narrow victory for Estevan over Weyburn in this year's Golden Garbage Can competition, winning by just over a tenth of a point. Estevan City Councilor and event co-chair Kirsten Walleser says the long-running rivalry highlights community pride with residents, schools, and

0: The Weyburn Fire Department pulled all their equipment out, turned the lights on to greet us. So we've seen businesses and citizens really pull out all the stops.
1: Final score was 39.28, Estevan 39.14 for Weyburn. This week, people across the Southeast are being encouraged to take some time to appreciate nature during Native Prairie Appreciation Week. Michael Burak, Natural Areas Manager with the Nature Conservancy of Canada, talks about the status of prairies in Saskatchewan.
2: That's probably kind of one of the biggest concerns is that, you know, as a result of settlement, when the prairies were kind of settled way back when, we did lose a lot of the native prairie that we had at the time. So estimates are a little up and down, but they say that we've got about 15 to 20% of native prairie remaining in Saskatchewan.
1: Burak encourages people to get outside and experience nature to better understand why the land is so important. A 23-year-old Hitchcock man is facing multiple charges after an RCMP investigation in the RM of Estevan. With the details, here's Discover Estevan's Scott Bolton.
3: Carnduff and Estevan RCMP began looking into reports of a stolen prohibited firearm earlier this month. Officers executed a search warrant at a rural home on June 8 and found four firearms and ammunition. Police also located a device believed to be an explosive, but the RCMP Explosive Disposal Unit determined it was an empty casing with no explosive materials. Further investigation led to the recovery of a stolen prohibited firearm from a residence in Frobisher that police say had been illegally sold. Jared Braylon appeared in Estevan Provincial Court June 11th and is scheduled to return June 23rd.
1: A Mydale mother is calling for clear school supports for students living with type 1 diabetes. Jennifer Simmons says the challenges began as her daughter returned to class after her diagnosis last November. She says she worked with the school to put safety measures in place, but concerns around classroom support quickly escalated.
4: We had been working really hard on getting Kinsley back to school. I had been in communication and offering to assist in supporting Kinsley so that she could get back to school before Christmas. But there was a lot of reluctance and a inability to allow parents to support kiddos in the classroom. You know, during that transition time, we had been discussing many of the situation and accommodation issues with the school, and unfortunately we reached a point where we had to submit a formal complaint on December 16th.
1: Simmons says the experience led her to call for consistent province-wide standards of care for students living with type 1 diabetes.
5: Discover Estevan Sports.
1: The Estevan Curling Club is being recognized at the provincial level. The club has earned the Curl Sask Future Club Award, which highlights efforts to grow membership and strengthen youth programming in the sport. Manager Pauline Zeal-Grimsrud says the recognition reflects years of planning and development aimed at building a strong foundation for curling in the community. She explains what the award means.
6: This award recognizes a curling facility that is making outstanding strides in growing its local membership and building a strong foundation for the future of the sport.
1: The award was presented at the Curl Sask Awards Gala in Saskatoon. Toronto Blue Jays locked up their series against Boston with a 3-0 win over the Red Sox last night. Toronto turned to a bullpen day after a late pitching change and got 9 scoreless innings from 7 different pitchers. The Jays will look to sweep this afternoon when the series wraps up at 11:45 a.m.
7: Now, your Discover Estevan weather.
1: We'll see a mix of sun and cloud today with a slight chance of afternoon showers or a thunderstorm with a high of 20. Tonight, we could see more showers through the evening and after midnight before things clear out ahead of the morning. We'll also have a low of 10. Friday looks brighter with mainly sunny skies and another high near 20. Saturday is the pick day with sunshine and 23. Then a wet stretch moves in Sunday and Monday with rain, showers, and highs falling back into the teens. You can stay weather ready by downloading the Discover Estevan app.
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There's Josh Dumpf, Highway Money on Country 106.1. Good morning and happy Thursday in Estevan. Got a high today of 20, chances of showers, risk of a thunderstorm. Sitting at 13, here's George Burge, Luke Bryan, Ride, Ride, Ride.

0: Thirsteen Brody, a man without a woman on Country 106.1. Good morning and happy Thursday. Got a high today of 20. We're sitting at 13. Chances of showers throughout the day today. And, you know, Father's Day is coming up this weekend. And if you're still looking for a gift, don't panic. According to tradition, you know, you've got about three options. That being a barbecue tool that he'll always use, a mug that says World's Best Dad, or a last-minute gas station card that says for someone special. But, you know, dads are amazing, though. They're the only people who can turn a five-minute trip to the store into a three-hour trip. And they can identify some birds in the neighborhood, but still refuse to ask for directions if they get lost. So let's be honest. Half of Father's Day is just being surprised by how much socks you got. You know, like, oh, wow, black ankle socks. Exactly what I needed. And I'm one of the people that if someone gets me socks, that's one of the best presents. Saves you money on socks, you know? So here's a shout out to all the dads, stepdads, grandpas, and father figures out there. Thanks for the life advice. Also the terrible jokes. I guess that's why they're called dad jokes for a reason. And for teaching us that turning off lights is apparently the key to financial success.
1: We know you're doing it.
2: What? Who? Me? I'm not doing anything.
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5: A mix of sun and cloud today with a chance of afternoon showers or a thunderstorm with a high of 20. Tonight, mainly cloudy with showers possible before clearing by morning and a low of 10. And then for tomorrow, we'll see mainly sunny skies with a high near 20. Find your full five-day forecast anytime at discoverestevan.com.
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There's Dallas Smith, If It Gets You Where You Want to Go on Country 106.1. Good morning. Hope you're having a great Thursday. Sitting at 13, high today of 20 in Estevan with some chances of showers, as well as the risk of a thunderstorm. But finally, things are looking sunny for tomorrow. Here's Thomas Rhett, Beautiful As You.

0: Owen Riegling, Love Hate Love on Country 106.1. Good morning. Happy Thursday. Sitting at 13 this morning, high of 20, some chances of showers, and of course the risk of a thunderstorm. That's going to be continuing through tonight as well. And good news, just in time for the weekend, Friday, Saturday, actually have no sign of rain whatsoever as of right now. Of course, this is Saskatchewan. This can all change with a blink of an eye, a snap of the finger. But the weekend, not looking too bad, Friday and Saturday, but jump right back into the rain on Sunday. So maybe, just maybe, those Sunday rain showers could clear up. Fingers crossed.
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12: Today brings a mix of sun and cloud with a slight chance of showers this afternoon and the risk of a thunderstorm with a high of 20. Tonight, mainly cloudy with showers possible through the evening and after midnight before clearing by morning with a low of 10. And then Friday looks mainly sunny with temperatures staying close to 20 as well. Your full five-day forecast is always available at discoverestevan.com.
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0: There's Brett Kissel, two of us on Country 106.1. Good morning and happy Thursday. Hope you're having a great day in Estevan. Got a high today of 20, some chances of showers, risk of a thunderstorm throughout the day today as well. 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And the Royal Canadian Legion Estevan Bingo Nights are on every Thursday, which is today at 6:45 p.m. in the Big Legion Hall. 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And today is Steak Sandwich Thursday down at Eddie Webster's. 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

0: 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CKSE is a proud part of Golden West. 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If something's happening in Southeast Saskatchewan, GFL is likely part of it. From hockey rinks to racetracks and beyond. 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
1: Happy Thursday, June 18th. Summer officially arrives in 2 days. But looking at the forecast, I'm not totally convinced Mother Nature got the memo that we're ready for some heat. I'm Daniel Espelin. The Golden Garbage Can rivalry between Estevan and Weyburn is staying in Estevan for another year. Estevan City Councillor Kirsten Walliser says the decades-old competition, which was recently revived, has evolved into a celebration of community projects and local strengths.
2: Rather than looking at problems in both communities, it was going to be a celebration of community-led initiatives, city projects, and the amenities that both communities have to offer.
1: Estevan edged Weyburn by the slimmest of margins, finishing with 39.28 points compared to Weyburn's 39.14. RCMP say a search of a rural property near Estevan resulted in the seizure of several firearms and the arrest of a Hitchcock man. Discover Estevan's Scott Bolton has more on the investigation.
3: The investigation started after Estevan police advised RCMP about a stolen prohibited firearm. With help from specialized RCMP teams, officers carried out a search warrant on June 8th. Four firearms, ammunition, and a suspected explosive device were found inside the home. The device was later determined to be an empty casing, while investigators also recovered a stolen prohibited firearm from Frobisher. 23-year-old Jared Braylon faces charges including weapons trafficking and is due back in court June 23rd.
1: A Mindale mother is calling for more consistent supports for students living with type 1 diabetes in Saskatchewan schools. Jennifer Simmons says after her daughter's diagnosis, she connected with other families and advocacy groups and heard many of the same concerns about inconsistent classroom support. She says without a province-wide standard, schools are often left to navigate diabetes care on their own.
4: There are many other students that are dealing with not necessarily the entirety of what we're dealing with, but this gap, we are certainly stuck in the gap that is, you know, in the Saskatchewan Ministry of Education. We do need that standard of care put in place so that these, I don't want to say that they're minuscule, but they would be remedied. It's an easy solution. I mean, yeah, it's going to take a lot of work. It really is. It's going to take everybody coming together to create this standard of care.
1: Simmons says a consistent provincial approach could help ensure students receive safe, reliable care no matter where they attend school. Native Prairie Appreciation Week is shining a spotlight on Saskatchewan's natural grasslands and the role they continue to play across the province. Michael Burak, Natural Areas Manager with the Nature Conservancy of Canada, says Native Prairie remains an important part of the local economy.
5: Well, agriculture is a huge industry in Saskatchewan, and the agriculture industry in particular does rely on native grassland in the prairies quite a bit for grazing cattle in particular. Outside of the beef industry, there's also other agriculture industries as well that do rely on it. Other species of livestock as well are grazed out on native grassland quite a bit, like sheep or bison.
1: Breck says conservation groups continue working with landowners to encourage responsible stewardship of prairie landscapes.
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1: A focus on youth curling is paying off for the Estevan Curling Club. They have received the Curl Sask Future Club Award, recognizing their success in growing the sport locally. Manager Pauline Zeal-Grimsrud says a long-term plan has helped create more opportunities for young curlers and bring new participants into the game.
7: Well, we are so excited and so happy to be recognized by Curl Sask, and we're just thrilled that they recognized all the work that we've been putting in. We've had a 5-year plan to working on our youth membership, and they took note of that, and we were very pleased that they've seen all the work we're putting towards that.
1: The club is now looking ahead to another strong season this fall. A strong pitching performance carried the Toronto Blue Jays to a 3-0 win over the Boston Red Sox last night. Boston left 13 runners on base as Toronto secured its

0: second straight victory at Fenway Park. The Blue Jays will look to complete the three-game sweep this afternoon.
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0: We stay right around 20 degrees today and tomorrow, but the forecast is far from boring. Today brings a mix of sun and cloud with a chance of afternoon showers and the risk of a thunderstorm. Tonight, mainly cloudy with showers possible before skies clear ahead for Friday. Tomorrow turns mainly sunny, then Saturday brings the best weather of the stretch with sunshine and high of 23. After that, rain moves in Sunday, showers continue Monday, and temperatures cool back into the mid-teens before rebounding on Tuesday. Make sure you stay weather ready by downloading the Discover Estevan app.
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There's Morgan Griffiths, just being me on Country 106.1. Happy Thursday. Got a high today of 20, of course, some chances on and off again, showers throughout the day. Here's Trisha Yearwood. How do I live?

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2: 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It's about you're always learning about yourself. You don't really stop learning about, and some things, tools may work for what other people, and some other tools may

0: 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So it's really about finding the different types of tools that really work for you. Like it might be going, really having time to yourself without social media, without TV, without anything, and just kind of thinking about, oh, what happened this week? Oh, how could have I changed? How could have I done that differently? There's always different things that we, if you have different.
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6: Now, your Discover Estevan weather.
7: A mix of sun and cloud today with a chance of afternoon showers or a thunderstorm with a high of 20. Tonight, mainly cloudy with showers possible before clearing by morning and a low of 10. And then for tomorrow, we'll see mainly sunny skies with a high near 20. Find your full five-day forecast anytime at discoverestevan.com.
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The Washboard Union, looking for somebody to love on Country 106.1. Hope you're having a great Thursday in Estevan today. We got a high of 20 chances of showers on and off throughout the day today. Chris Buck Band, One Two Step on Country 106.1.

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2: Today brings a mix of sun and cloud with a slight chance of showers this afternoon and the risk of a thunderstorm with a high of 20. Tonight, mainly cloudy with showers possible through the evening and after midnight before clearing by morning with a low of 10. And then Friday looks mainly sunny with temperatures staying close to 20 as well. Your full five-day forecast is always available at discoveresvan.com.
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0: There's High Valley. River still running on Country 106.1. Hope you're having a great Thursday morning in Estevan. We're sitting at 13. High today of 20 with some chances of showers. Risk of a thunderstorm as well. Don't forget, the Royal Canadian Legion Estevan Bingo Nights are on every Thursday at 6:45 p.m. in the Big Legion Hall. 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
1: Good morning. It's Thursday, June 18th. And we wrapped up our final Classroom of the Month delivery yesterday, which means the countdown to the end of the school year is officially on. And June 26th is just around the corner. I'm Daniel Espelin. The Golden Garbage Can competition has come to an end, and Estevan is bringing the trophy home for a second straight year. Estevan City Councilor Kirsten Walliser says the event continues to bring the two communities together, and this year's competition was especially close.
2: This year, Estevan did repeat as champions with a narrow margin of 0.14 points. So really, it could have gone either way.
1: When the final scores were added up, Estevan edged Weyburn 39.28 to 39.14. A Southeast Saskatchewan man is facing 8 firearm-related charges along with a weapons trafficking charge following an RCMP investigation. Here's Discover Estevan's Scott Bolton with the details.
3: The case involves Cardiff and Estevan RCMP along with the Saskatchewan Trafficking Response Team and Critical Incident Response Team. A search of a rural residence in the arm of Estevan turned up 4 firearms and ammunition. Police also called in the explosive disposal unit after finding what appeared to be a handheld explosive device. The unit determined the item contained no explosive materials, and investigators later recovered a stolen

0: prohibited firearm from a home in Frobisher. Jared Braylon of Hitchcock made his first court appearance June 11th and returns to Estevan Provincial Court on June 23rd.
1: A Mido mother advocating for a provincial standard of care for students living with type 1 diabetes says families are often left filling gaps in support within schools. Jennifer Simmons says many parents are willing to help educate staff, but a lack of consistent guidelines can create confusion when people are unfamiliar with the condition.
2: I do think, however, that because we don't have the standard of care in place, there are little gaps everywhere that parents are always having to negotiate or educate. And that's just part of the disease where we are willing to educate. But the biggest issue is that what about when you have misinformation or somebody that doesn't necessarily understand type 1 in the first place? We're not asking anybody to be a doctor. You don't have to be. But if we have those particular standards in place, then everybody's able to be accommodated.
1: She says a provincial standard would help ensure students receive the same level of support no matter where they attend school. It's Native Prairie Appreciation Week in Saskatchewan, a chance to celebrate and learn more about the province's natural grasslands. Michael Burak, Natural Areas Manager with the Nature Conservancy of Canada, explains how the organization helps protect what native prairies remain.
3: The biggest thing that we do is we will either purchase land outright and then own and manage it ourselves. And then it's normally leased back to neighbors or other members of the public or community for livestock grazing, because one of the tools that we do use to manage the land that we own is livestock grazing, just to keep the land healthy and productive.
1: Burek encourages people to spend time out on the prairie and gain a greater appreciation for the habitat.
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1: Recognition for the Estevan Curling Club goes well beyond success on the ice. The club has been named a Curl Sask Future Club Award winner, thanks in part to the work of volunteers, coaches, and members throughout the organization. Manager Pauline Zeal-Grimsrud says the award belongs to the entire curling community in Estevan.
5: Big thanks to our membership and supporting this, and also a big thank you to all of the coaches and parents and volunteers that have helped build our youth and membership and for helping build the sport and build these children into becoming better athletes.
1: The club is now looking ahead to future events and another busy curling season. In the MLB, the Toronto Blue Jays blanked the Boston Red Sox 3-0 last night to lock up a series win at Fenway Park. Toronto combined timely hitting with a shutdown pitching performance while Boston was held scoreless despite drawing 7 walks. The Jays and Red Sox wrap up their 3-game series this afternoon at 11:35.
6: Now, your Discover Estevan weather.
1: Today brings a mix of sun and cloud with a chance of showers this afternoon and the risk of a thunderstorm with a high of 20. Tonight, mainly cloudy with showers possible through the evening and after midnight before clearing by the morning with a low of 10. Friday is mainly sunny with a high near 20, and Saturday looks even better with sunshine and 23. Then the forecast turns wetter and cooler with rain Sunday, showers Monday, and highs dropping into the teens before we start to recover on Tuesday. Make sure you're weather ready by downloading the Discover Estevan app.
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Nate Holler, Thought About You on Country 106.1. Good morning. Hope you're having a great day. And, you know, I thought about maybe one day it might not rain this week, and it's looking like tomorrow could be that day. Got a high today of 20, some chances of showers, risk of a thunderstorm. Here's Kip Moore, Something About a Truck.

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9: Now, your Discover Estevan weather.
10: A mix of sun and cloud today with a chance of afternoon showers or a thunderstorm with a high of 20. Tonight, mainly cloudy with showers possible before clearing by morning and a low of 10. And then for tomorrow, we'll see mainly sunny skies with a high near 20. Find your full five-day forecast anytime at discoverestevan.com.
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Oh, and Riegling, Tail Light This Town on Country 106.1. Got a high today of 20 with some chances of on and off again showers throughout the day. Risk of a thunderstorm. Tennille Arts, here's Don't Ruin Flowers.

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1: Today brings a mix of sun and cloud with a slight chance of showers this afternoon and the risk of a thunderstorm with a high of 20. Tonight, mainly cloudy with showers possible through the evening and after midnight before clearing by morning with a low of 10. And then Friday looks mainly sunny with temperatures staying close to 20 as well. Your full five-day forecast is always available at discoverestevan.com.
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0: There's Madeline Merlot, Dear Me on Country 106.1. Good morning. Hope you're having a great Thursday. Got a high today of 20 in Estevan with on and off showers. Risk of a thunderstorm as well. And also, we want to send you to River Jam 26. We're going to be sending one lucky person with a ticket for the show coming up to Hidden Valley Golf and RV Resort in Estevan on Saturday, July 4th. It's featuring the legendary Street Heart with special guest Fog Dog and the Ugly Strippers. 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
3: Storms are still on the minds of Southeast farmers as fields adjust to recent weather systems, and a local fundraiser is adding up big for Estevan Minor Softball after burgers turned into community support. Plus, the U17 Lightning are chasing League Gold tonight in a home championship showdown. More of those details at the top of the hour.
4: Canadian Western Agrivision is coming off a record-setting year. CEO Sean Kindop says the show saw increases in nearly every area, from the rodeo to youth programming and overall gate numbers.
5: The increased sales and booth sales and livestock sales that happen on the property, resulting in Agribition's economic impact being $151.3 million, which is something I think that we can all be proud of with the event.
4: Looking ahead, organizers are focused on protecting the future of the show as redevelopment plans move forward.

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2: It's Thursday, June 18th, and whether you've been dodging raindrops, trekking storm clouds, or just trying to keep your lawn from turning into a jungle, it's been another memorable week in Southeast Saskatchewan. I'm Lois Fever, and here's your local headlines. Recent storms in

0: In the southeast have come as farmers just got done putting their crops in the ground. Agrologist Edgar Hammermeister says some areas saw quite the system.
1: The hail reports I've been hearing a little bit through the grapevine, like the west of Lampman was hit fairly hard, and west of Carlisle was hit fairly hard in storms leading up to a few days ahead of the tornado event. And they got quite a bit of rain up there as well. There's a lot of standing water west of Lampman and there now.
0: While hail wasn't an issue, Hammermeister says that many areas are hoping for clear skies and warm weather. Students in Estevan got a hands-on look at agriculture with a focus on beef production through Agriculture in the Classroom Saskatchewan. Held at the Estevan Exhibition Grounds, the event featured interactive stations where students learned how cattle are raised and managed. Summer student Shayla Chaikowski with Agriculture in the Classroom Saskatchewan explains how the experience helps connect kids to their food.
2: I think that agriculture is like a really important thing, right? Saskatchewan is like a hub for agriculture, and some kids don't have that background knowledge. For most kids around here, you know, they're probably a little bit similar to it. I just think it's really important to learn. Like, it's a good skill to have, and it's good to know that your food doesn't just come from a grocery store.
0: Organizers say even a basic understanding of agriculture can leave a lasting impression. The Estevan community came out to support the Estevan Minor Softball through Blackbeard's Burgers for a Cause. In total, the fundraiser sold 165 bacon cheeseburgers, raising $825 for the organization. Blackbeard's Jeff Pearson thanked the local community for all of their support.
3: Yeah, you know what? Just a huge thanks to Estevan and community for supporting it so well.
0: The original run of the fundraiser, which ran for months, raised around $53,000 for 75 different nonprofits. Health Canada has issued a recall for several You Kids We Love children's pajama sets and lounge pants over a potential burn hazard. Taking a look at the recall is Discover Estevan's Scott Bolton.
4: Officials say the loose-fitting sleepwear does not meet Canada's flammability requirements for children's clothing. They warn the garments could ignite more easily if exposed to sources such as stove elements, candles, or matches. Once ignited, the material can burn quickly and cause severe injuries. As of June 12th, no incidents or injuries have been reported in Canada. Consumers are being told to stop using the products immediately and return them to an Urban Kids or Urban Planet store for a refund.
0: For the latest updates, storm coverage, local news, sports, and community stories as they happen, make discoverestevan.com your first stop.
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0: The Estevan Minor Softball U-17 Lightning are set for a championship showdown tonight. The Lightning advanced to the Borderline League final after an exciting extra inning semifinal victory earlier this week. Now they'll have a chance to compete for league gold on home soil. First pitch is scheduled for 6 p.m. at Diamond 5, weather permitting. Fans are encouraged to come out and support Estevan Minor Softball as the Lightning chase a league title tonight. The Estevan Volts are wrapping up their festival season on a high note after a strong showing in Regina this past weekend. Both the U7 and U9 teams were in action, with head coach Lucas Smythe saying the youngest group really stood out as they continue to develop their skills and confidence on the floor.
6: This past weekend, the U7 and U9 teams went to Regina for their final festival of the year. It was a very good tournament. The U7s specifically played the tournament of their lives. It was very good to see. There was lots of action, lots of passing, and a little bit of rough contact too between the teams, which is kind of cool to watch.
0: The Volts now shift focus towards off-season training and continued development across the program. Grade 8s and Estevan are getting a preview of high school life tonight. Estevan Comprehensive School is hosting an open gym night from 6:30 to 8:30 p.m. Students are invited to hit the court, meet future classmates, and get a feel for ECS athletics. Just bring a clean pair of indoor shoes and get ready to play. 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
0: It's a mainly cloudy, unsettled stretch to the close of the week, starting today with a high near 20 and a chance of showers along with a risk of a thunderstorm. Tonight stays cloudy with showers likely and continued storm risk before easing overnight with a low near 10. Friday brings a welcome break with mainly sunny skies and a high near 20. Saturday looks like the standout day with sunshine and a high near 23, but showers return Saturday night with a low near 9. Sunday turns wetter with rain and a high near 18, and that unsettled trend continues into Monday with showers and a high near 16. Get the latest 5-day forecast at your fingertips by downloading our Discover Estevan app.
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0: Dean, don't tell on me. I'm Sharon Church. Water is the worst. Okay, I'm being a little overdramatic, but if you've ever had to deal with water where it shouldn't be, you know what I'm talking about. And it's about to get worse once those kids are home every day for the summer. Because they don't think to dry off when they run inside from jumping through the sprinkler. Yet, why are there always wet towels on the floor? The wood floor, if you know, you know. Oh, and what's this I see? A sopping wet bathing suit just tossed in the corner of your room? Touching the baseboard? That's not gonna wreck it at all.
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1: Now, your Discover Esteban weather.
2: Today stays mainly cloudy with a chance of showers and a high near 20, along with a risk of a thunderstorm. Tonight brings more widespread showers and a low near 10. Friday is the bright spot with mainly sunny skies and a high near 20. Saturday

0: warms up nicely to a high near 23 with plenty of sunshine before showers move in again Saturday night. Get the full 5-day forecast at discoverestevan.com. 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
1: I was all but 22, I think, at the time. I'd been out on the road, lonely at night. And it'd been a while.

0: Tornado season is ramping up. Hey, I'm Sharon Church. Officials say that now is the time to review what to do when severe weather hits. Now, first of all, you need to know the difference between a tornado watch and a tornado warning. Now, a watch means conditions are favorable for development. No tornado yet. That's the warning. A tornado warning means a tornado has been spotted or detected on radar and action needs to happen immediately. Now, if a warning is issued, get to shelter right away. The safest place is the basement. If that's not available, move to an interior room on the lowest floor, always away from windows and doors. Experts also recommend having an emergency kit ready with water, food, a flashlight, basic first aid supplies, and a battery-powered radio. When severe weather hits, be sure to be listening for the latest update on the conditions and safety measures. We'll be here.
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4: Now, your Discover Estevan weather.
5: Today is cloudy with a high near 20 and a chance of showers or a thunderstorm. Tonight stays wet with showers and a low near 10. Friday turns sunny with a high near 20. Saturday is the warm-up day with sunshine and a high near 23 before showers return Saturday night. Stay ahead of the storm by heading over to discoverestevan.com. I'm Lois Fever.
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2: Students are getting a hands-on lesson in agriculture right here in Estevan, connecting classrooms to the cattle industry. Health Canada has also issued a recall on children's sleepwear over a potential burn risk, and the Estevan Volts are wrapping up their festival season on a strong note. Get all those details and more in 10 minutes.
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0: 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If something's happening in Southeast Saskatchewan, GFL is likely part of it. 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
1: It's Thursday, June 18th, and after a week that brought everything from sunshine to storm warnings, Southeast Saskatchewan has once again proven that no one talks about the weather quite like we do. I'm Lois Fever, and we've got the stories making headlines across the Southeast. Severe weather has battered the Southeast over the past weeks, including some hail. Crops were also affected, though agrologist Edgar Hammermeister doesn't think the effects were too awful.
2: There was hail with the tornado, but it doesn't seem to be that much from the little bit that I've heard. So the one thing about hail being early in the growing season, there is an opportunity for the crops to recover.
1: Hammermeister says full crop recovery would need a perfect growing season. Students in Estevan are getting a closer look at the beef industry through hands-on programming. Agriculture in the Classroom Saskatchewan set up an interactive station at the Estevan Exhibition Grounds, where students explored cattle production and on-farm practices. Summer student Shayla Chaikowski with the organization says the experience helps kids better understand the industry.
3: They learned about beef, so they got to go in what we call the beef dome. It's a big blow-up dome, and they get to watch about a three-minute video, and it teaches them like the life cycle of cattle, and they get to see like pictures and videos, and then they get to come out here and they learn about cattle ear tags. So we teach them about the letters that go on the tags, which corresponds to the year that the calf was born.
1: Students also took part in take-home activities, helping continue the learning beyond the event. Blackbeards worked with the community for the Burger for a Cause fundraiser this week, which supported Estevan Minor Softball. In total, the fundraiser sold 165 bacon cheeseburgers, raising $825 for the organization. While it's not held as often as during the pandemic, Blackbeard's Jeff Pearson says the community is still great at supporting these initiatives.
4: We don't do Burger for a Cause on a regular basis now, but this one was very important to us, so we did it, and the support was fantastic, so I hope this money will help them reach their goal.
1: The money goes towards a sports program which is preparing for upcoming tournaments and provincials this summer. A recall has been announced for a number of children's pajama sets and lounge pants sold under the You Kids We Love brand. Going over why is Discover Estevan, Scott Bolton.
5: Health Canada says the products failed to meet flammability standards because they're loose-fitting. That means they can more easily come into contact with ignition sources and burn rapidly. The affected products were sold in a variety of colors and include several two-piece pajama sets and lounge pants. No injuries or incidents linked to the products have been reported in Canada. Customers are advised to stop using the items and return them to an Urban Kids or Urban Planet location for a full refund.
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1: Championship softball is on deck tonight for the Estevan Minor Softball. The U-17 Lightning will take the field in the Borderline League final.

0: after battling their way through a thrilling semifinal win in extra innings. The gold medal game is set for 6 p.m. at Diamond 5, weather permitting. It's a chance for local fans to cheer on the Lightning as they look to bring home a league championship in front of a hometown crowd. The Estevan Volts are already looking ahead to the future after wrapping up their festival schedule. Following a successful weekend in Regina, the organization is turning its attention toward growing the game locally and bringing more kids into lacrosse. Head coach Lucas Smyth says there are plans already in motion to keep that momentum going.
1: In the off season, we're looking to do more tri lacrosse sessions or bring a friend, probably do a few in Estevan and hopefully in the surrounding towns just to gain more interest in the sport and get our numbers up.
0: Those efforts aim to build on steady growth the program has seen this season across multiple age groups. It's game time for the future ECS students. Grade 8s are invited to the Estevan Comprehensive School gym tonight for the Open Gym Night. From 6:30 to 8:30 p.m., students can shoot hoops, stay active, and connect with incoming Grade 9s. A simple way to break the ice, just don't forget those indoor shoes. We want your news and sports scores. 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
0: It's a mainly cloudy, unsettled stretch to the close of the week, starting today with a high near 20 and a chance of showers along with a risk of a thunderstorm. Tonight stays cloudy with showers likely and continued storm risk before easing overnight with a low near 10. Friday brings a welcome break with mainly sunny skies and a high near 20. Saturday looks like the standout day with sunshine and a high near 23, but showers return Saturday night with a low near 9. Sunday turns wetter with rain and a high near 18, and that unsettled trend continues into Monday with showers and a high near 16. Get the latest 5-day forecast at your fingertips by downloading our Discover Estevan app.
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10: Today stays mainly cloudy with a chance of showers and a high near 20, along with a risk of a thunderstorm. Tonight brings more widespread showers and a low near 10. Friday is the bright spot with mainly sunny skies and a high near 20. Saturday warms up nicely to a high near 23 with plenty of sunshine before showers move in again Saturday night. Get the full five-day forecast at discoverestevan.com. I'm Lois Fever.
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Neil Arts, everybody knows everybody. I've got your sort of sports report coming up on the other side of 1:30, more like 20 to 2. That's after Alabama. But first, Post Malone and Luke Combs, guy for that.

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3: Today is cloudy with a high near 20 and a chance of showers or a thunderstorm. Tonight stays wet with showers and a low near 10. Friday turns sunny with a high near 20. Saturday is the warm-up day with sunshine and a high near 23 before showers return Saturday night. Stay ahead of the storm by heading over to discoverestevan.com. I'm Lois Fever.
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0: Song of the South. I'm Sharon Church, and it's now time for your Sorta Sports Report. Max Scherzer made his return to the Blue Jays after rehab last week. It was pretty rough, though. He gave up 5 runs and was pulled after just 3 1/3 innings. That was on June 10th. But as of yesterday, he was put on a 15-day injured list due to back spasms. That's not great. Now, he's been recently vocal about Major League Baseball going back to the days where they required starting pitchers to throw at least 100 pitches before managers could take them out. Of course, after giving up 5 runs, you might be thinking, maybe this wasn't the best week to make that argument.
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3: 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And grade 8 students are getting a preview of high school life at tonight's open gym. 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
1: It's Thursday, June 18th, and if your weather app has been getting more attention than your social media feed lately, you're definitely not alone. It's been a busy stretch across southeast Saskatchewan. I'm Lois Beaver, and your local news starts now. It's been a stormy couple of weeks for the southeast, with farmers especially impacted by recent hail. There's a slim chance that recovery is possible for those affected, says agrologist Edgar Hammermeister.
2: There is a little bit of scientific literature saying that there can actually be a small boost in yield potential, but the rest of the growing season has to be ideal for that to play out, and that doesn't happen that often. So there's a possibility, but then there's what's the probability.
1: The biggest issue for farms right now is an abundance of constant moisture on farmland. Agriculture education was on display in Estevan, with local students learning the basics of beef production. Agriculture in the Classroom Saskatchewan guided students through stations focused on cattle and herd management. Summer student Shayla Chaikowski with the group explained how they introduced students to cattle nutrition.
3: And then we

0: also taught the kids about like the products that we feed our animals. So we have like oats, barley, and then we also taught them about chop. So chop is a mix of oat and barley together, and then you chop it in a finer consistency and it's easier for the cows to digest. And we also have examples of mineral tubs so they get to smell it. And then we also had a salt block that comes right out of the pastures.
1: The hands-on experience is designed to give students a better understanding of how food is produced. Burgers for a Cause raise money for Estevan Minor Softball, with customers at Blackbeard's buying the bacon cheeseburger to support the organization. In total, the fundraiser sold 165 bacon cheeseburgers, raising $825 for the organization. Vice President with Estevan Minor Softball, Brittany Zahn, says they're thrilled with the support for the future projects.
2: So awesome. Just so great that people come out and support any of the nonprofits that they do that with. It's just super exciting for us to just get some things going so we can make those diamonds happen.
1: Projects being worked on by the organization include two new Learn to Play diamonds, installation of field lighting, and ongoing facility upgrades. Health Canada is warning parents about a recall involving certain You Kids We Love children's sleepwear. Discover Estevan's Scott Bolton has more on the potential burn hazard.
3: The recall covers select two-piece pajama sets and lounge pants that do not comply with flammability rules. Officials say loose-fitting sleepwear can catch fire more readily than tight-fitting clothing. If ignited, the garments can burn quickly and cause serious burns to large areas of the body. The company says it has received no reports of incidents or injuries in Canada as of June 12th. Anyone who has the recall product should stop using them and return them to an Urban Kids or Urban Planet store for a refund.
1: When the story continues after the newscast ends, you'll find it waiting for you at discoverestevan.com, your home for local news, weather, and everything Southeast Saskatchewan.
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1: A big night awaits for the Estevan Minor Softball. The U-17 Lightning are one win away from the Borderline League Championship and will host the league final tonight in Estevan. The team earned its spot with the title game with an extra inning victory in the semifinals earlier this week. First pitch is set for 6 p.m. at Diamond 5. Local softball fans are encouraged to head out and support the Lightning as they battle for league gold. The Estevan Volts are making an impact not just on the lacrosse floor, but in the community as well. The team recently took part in the local parade, using the opportunity to showcase the sport and connect with residents. Head coach Lucas Smythe says it was a great chance for players to be involved and represent the program.
5: On the parade, we think we had about 17 Volts players show up for the floats. We had the young kids throwing candy to people, and they had the older kids walking alongside with their jerseys on and their sticks, trying to show off a little bit.
1: The Volts plan to continue their outreach at the upcoming July 1st parade in Beanfate, with even more promotion planned. A big welcome is on the court tonight at the Estevan Comprehensive School. Grade 8 students can drop in for open gym night from 6:30 to 8:30 p.m. It's a chance to get moving, meet new faces, and start the transition into grade 9. Bring your runners and enjoy an evening of sport and connection. We want your news and sports scores. 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
1: It's a mainly cloudy, unsettled stretch to the close of the week, starting today with a high near 20 and a chance of showers along with a risk of a thunderstorm. Tonight stays cloudy with showers likely and continued storm risk before easing overnight with a low near 10. Friday brings a welcome break with mainly sunny skies and a high near 20. Saturday looks like the standout day with sunshine and a high near 23, but showers return Saturday night with a low near 9. Sunday turns wetter with rain and a high near 18, and that unsettled trend continues into Monday with showers and a high near 16. Get the latest 5-day forecast at your fingertips by downloading our Discover Estevan app.
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1: Josh Ross, Scared of Getting Sober. I'm Sharon Church. Ella Langley and Morgan Wallen up ahead. I Can't Love You Anymore. But first, here's Garth Brooks. Papa Loved Mama.
2: Papa drove a truck nearly all his life. 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
4: 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Like it might be going, really having time to yourself without social media, without TV, without anything, and just kind of thinking about, what happened this week? Oh, how could have I done that differently? There's always different things that if you have different.
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0: Van weather.
1: Today's day is mainly cloudy with a chance of showers and a high near 20, along with a risk of a thunderstorm. Tonight brings more widespread showers and a low near 10. Friday is the bright spot with mainly sunny skies and a high near 20. Saturday warms up nicely to a high near 23 with plenty of sunshine before showers move in again Saturday night. Get the full five-day forecast at discoverestevan.com. 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
3: Today is cloudy with a high near 20 and a chance of showers or a thunderstorm. Tonight stays wet with showers and a low near 10. Friday turns sunny with a high near 20. Saturday is the warm-up day with sunshine and a high near 23 before showers return Saturday night. Stay ahead of the storm by heading over to discoverestevan.com. 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

0: Fort Bamford Dive Bar. I'm Sharon Church. Life hack alert. I'm all about finding the best life hacks to help me and my well-meaning but forgetful brain. Here's one that I just came across. It's genius. You know when a friend tells you that they have like a medical appointment or something big happening in the near future and you want to remember to text them on the day to see how it went, you know, to be a good friend. But of course, you always forget. So don't try to remember that date. Don't even put a reminder in your calendar. This is what you do. Schedule the actual, hey, how did everything go today? Text right then and there. Right then and there. You won't even have to think about it. Your friend will be so amazed that you remembered. Now, if only I could figure out how to schedule texts, I'd be unstoppable.
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1: It's Thursday, June 18th, and whether you've been dodging raindrops, trekking storm clouds, or just trying to keep your lawn from turning into a jungle, it's been another memorable week in southeast Saskatchewan. I'm Lois Beaver, and here's your local headlines. Recent storms in the southeast have come as farmers just got done putting their crops in the ground. Agrologist Edgar Hammermeister says some areas saw quite the system.
2: The hail reports I've been hearing a little bit through the grapevine, like the west of Lampman was hit fairly hard, and west of Carlisle was hit fairly hard in storms leading up to a few days ahead of the tornado event. And they got quite a bit of rain up there as well. There's a lot of standing water west of Lampman and there now.
1: While hail wasn't an issue, Hammermeister says that many areas are hoping for clear skies and warm weather. Students in Estevan got a hands-on look at agriculture with a focus on beef production through Agriculture in the Classroom Saskatchewan. Held at the Estevan Exhibition Grounds, the event featured interactive stations where students learned how cattle are raised and managed. Summer student Shayla Chaikowski with Agriculture in the Classroom Saskatchewan explains how the experience helps connect kids to their food.
3: I think that agriculture is like a really important thing, right? Saskatchewan is like a hub for agriculture, and some kids don't have that background knowledge. For most kids around here, you know, they're probably a little bit similar to it. I just think it's really important to learn. Like, it's a good skill to have, and it's good to know that your food doesn't just come from a grocery store.
1: Organizers say even a basic understanding of agriculture can leave a lasting impression. The Estevan community came out to support the Estevan Minor Softball through Blackbeard's Burgers for a Cause. In total, the fundraiser sold 165 bacon cheeseburgers, raising $825 for the organization. Blackbeard's Jeff Pearson thanked the local community for all of their support.
4: Yeah, you know what? Just a huge thanks to Estevan and community for supporting it so well.
1: The original run of the fundraiser, which ran for months, raised around $53,000 for 75 different nonprofits. Health Canada has issued a recall for several You Kids We Love children's pajama sets and lounge pants over a potential burn hazard. Taking a look at the recall is Discover Estevan's Scott Bolton.
5: Officials say the loose-fitting sleepwear does not meet Canada's flammability requirements for children's clothing. They warn the garments could ignite more easily if exposed to sources such as stove elements, candles, or matches. Once ignited, the material can burn quickly and cause severe injuries. As of June 12th, no incidents or injuries have been reported in Canada. Consumers are being told to stop using the products immediately and return them to an Urban Kids or Urban Planet store for a refund.
1: For the latest updates, storm coverage, local news, sports, and community stories as they happen, make discoverestevan.com your first stop.
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1: The Estevan Minor Softball U-17 Lightning are set for a championship showdown tonight. The Lightning advanced to the Borderline League Final after an exciting extra inning semifinal victory earlier this week. Now they'll have a chance to compete for league gold on home soil. First pitch is scheduled for 6 p.m. at Diamond 5, weather permitting. Fans are encouraged to come out and support Estevan Minor Softball as the Lightning chase a league title tonight. The Estevan Volts are wrapping up their festival season on a high note after a strong showing in Regina this past weekend. Both the U7 and U9 teams were in action, with head coach Lucas Smythe saying the youngest group really stood out as they continue to develop their skills and confidence on the floor.
7: This past weekend, the U7 and U9 teams went to Regina for their final festival of the year. It was a very good tournament. The U7s specifically played the tournament of their lives. It was a very good to see. There was lots of action, lots of passing, and a little bit of rough contact too between the teams, which was kind of cool to watch.
1: The Volts now shift focus towards off-season training and continued development across the program. Grade 8s in Estevan are getting a preview of high school life tonight. Estevan Comprehensive School is hosting an open gym night from 6:30 to 8:30 p.m. Students are invited to hit the court, meet future classmates, and get a feel for ECS athletics. Just bring a clean pair of indoor shoes and get ready to play. Coaches, players, and fans, don't keep those scores to yourself. Share your wins, highlights, and game day action by tapping Submit News on the

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0: It's a mainly cloudy, unsettled stretch to the close of the week, starting today with a high near 20 and a chance of showers along with a risk of a thunderstorm. Tonight stays cloudy with showers likely and continued storm risk before easing overnight with a low near 10. Friday brings a welcome break with mainly sunny skies and a high near 20. Saturday looks like the standout day with sunshine and a high near 23, but showers return Saturday night with a low near 9. Sunday turns wetter with rain and a high near 18, and that unsettled trend continues into Monday with showers and a high near 16. Get the latest 5-day forecast at your fingertips by downloading our Discover Estevan app.
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Owen Wrigling, Love, Hate, Love. I'm Sharon Church. Okay, so I tried to Google the lyrics for Love, Hate, Love. Because, you know, it's always nice to know all of the words. Make sure if you do this to put in Owen Wrigling. Because the song Love, Hate, Love by Alice in Chains from 1990. Oh, boy. So not the same song. Here's Trisha Yearwood.

0: woman. I'm Sharon Church. I'm celebrating my 20th wedding anniversary this summer. So pickup lines have not really been on my radar. Do people still use them? I'm not sure if people actually meet potential mates in the wild anymore. Well, if so, I did find a list of some, well, I guess they're supposed to be funny, but they're more cringy pickup lines. Try these out the next time someone catches your eye at the grocery store. Well, here I am. What are your other two wishes? Oh boy. Feel my shirt. Do you know what it's made of? Boyfriend material. I was going to call you beautiful, but then I realized I don't have your number yet. Your hand looks heavy. Can I hold it for you? Oh boy. Well, calling any part of a woman's body heavy, that's pretty risky. Here's the last one. I'd say God bless you, but it looks like he already has. Okay, that one's pretty good. I take that one.
1: We know you're doing it.
2: What? Who? Me? I'm not doing anything.
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8: Today stays mainly cloudy with a chance of showers and a high near 20, along with a risk of a thunderstorm. Tonight brings more widespread showers and a low near 10. Friday is the bright spot with mainly sunny skies and a high near 20. Saturday warms up nicely to a high near 23 with plenty of sunshine before showers move in again Saturday night. Get the full 5-day forecast at discoverestevan.com. I'm Lois Beaver.
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0: Love in Oklahoma of Sharon Church. I still can't say that song without a fake Southern accent. I don't know what's wrong with me, okay? I'm getting it looked into, okay? The brain, that is. Okay. It's Thursday. I can't even blame it on being Friday. Listen, we're going to take a break because clearly I need it. But we'll get you back into the tunes real soon. George Burge and Luke Bryan coming up with Ride, Ride, Ride.
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15: Today is cloudy with a high near 20 and a chance of showers or a thunderstorm. Tonight stays wet with showers and a low near 10. Friday turns sunny with a high near 20.

0: 20. Saturday is the warm-up day with sunshine and a high near 23 before showers return Saturday night. Stay ahead of the storm by heading over to discoverestevan.com. I'm Lois Fever.
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3: 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Health Canada has also issued a recall on children's sleepwear over a potential burn risk, and the Estevan Volts are wrapping up their festival season on a strong note. 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
1: It's Thursday, June 18th, and after a week that brought everything from sunshine to storm warnings, Southeast Saskatchewan has once again proven that no one talks about the weather quite like we do. I'm Lois Fever, and we've got the stories making headlines across the Southeast. Severe weather has battered the Southeast over the past weeks, including some hail. Crops were also affected, though agrologist Edgar Hammermeister doesn't think the effects were too awful.
2: There was hail with the tornado, but it doesn't seem to be that much from the little bit that I've heard. So the one thing about hail being early in the growing season, there is an opportunity for the crops to recover.
1: Hammermeister says full crop recovery would need a perfect growing season. Students in Estevan are getting a closer look at the beef industry through hands-on programming. Agriculture in the Classroom Saskatchewan set up an interactive station at the Estevan Exhibition Grounds, where students explored cattle production and on-farm practices. Summer student Shayla Chaikowski with the organization says the experience helps kids better understand the industry.
3: They learned about beef, so they got to go in what we call the beef dome. It's a big blow-up dome, and they get to watch about a three-minute video, and it teaches them like the life cycle of cattle, and they get to see like pictures and videos, and then they get to come out here and they learn about cattle ear tags. So we teach them about the letters that go on the tags, which corresponds to the year that the calf was born.
1: Students also took part in take-home activities, helping continue the learning beyond the event. Blackbeards worked with the community for the Burger for a Cause fundraiser this week, which supported Estevan Minor Softball. In total, the fundraiser sold 165 bacon cheeseburgers, raising $825 for the organization. While it's not held as often as during the pandemic, Blackbeard's Jeff Pearson says the community is still great at supporting these initiatives.
4: We don't do Burger for a Cause on a regular basis now, but this one was very important to us, so we did it, and the support was fantastic, so I hope this money will help them reach their goal.
1: The money goes towards a sports program which is preparing for upcoming tournaments and provincials this summer. A recall has been announced for a number of children's pajama sets and lounge pants sold under the You Kids We Love brand. Going over why is Discover Estevan, Scott Bolton.
5: Health Canada says the products failed to meet flammability standards because they're loose-fitting. That means they can more easily come into contact with ignition sources and burn rapidly. The affected products were sold in a variety of colors and include several two-piece pajama sets and lounge pants. No injuries or incidents linked to the products have been reported in Canada. Customers are advised to stop using the items and return them to an Urban Kids or Urban Planet location for a full refund.
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1: Championship softball is on deck tonight for the Estevan Minor Softball. The U-17 Lightning will take the field in the Borderline League final after battling their way through a thrilling semifinal win in extra innings. The gold medal game is set for 6 p.m. at Diamond 5, weather permitting. It's a chance for local fans to cheer on the Lightning as they look to bring home a league championship in front of a hometown crowd. The Estevan Volts are already looking ahead to the future after wrapping up their festival schedule. Following a successful weekend in Regina, the organization is turning its attention toward growing the game locally and bringing more kids into lacrosse. Head coach Lucas Smyth says there are plans already in motion to keep that momentum going.
7: In the off season, we're looking to do more tri lacrosse sessions or bring a friend, probably do a few in Estevan and hopefully in the surrounding towns just to gain more interest in the sport and get our numbers up.
1: Those efforts aim to build on steady growth the program has seen this season across multiple age groups. It's game time for the future ECS students. Grade 8s are invited to the Estevan Comprehensive School Gym tonight for the Open Gym Night. From 6:30 to 8:30 p.m., students can shoot hoops, stay active, and connect with incoming grade 9s. A simple way to break the ice, just don't forget those indoor shoes. We want your news and sports scores. 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
0: Now, your Discover Estevan weather.
1: It's a mainly cloudy, unsettled stretch to the close of the week, starting today with a high near 20 and a chance of showers along with a risk of a thunderstorm. Tonight stays cloudy with showers likely and continued storm risk before easing overnight with a low near 10. Friday brings a welcome break with mainly sunny skies and a high near 20. Saturday looks like the standout day with sunshine and a high near 23, but showers return Saturday night with a low near 9. Sunday turns wetter with rain and a high near 18, and that unsettled trend continues into Monday with showers and a high near 16. Get the latest 5-day forecast at your fingertips by downloading our Discover Estevan app.
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Ella Langley, be her. I'm Sharon Church. Water is the worst. Okay, maybe I'm being a little overdramatic, but if you've ever had to deal with water where it shouldn't be, you know what I'm talking about. 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Because they don't think to dry off when they run inside after jumping through the sprinkler. Yet, why are there always wet towels on the floor? The wood floor, if you know, you know. 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
11: Today stays mainly cloudy with a chance of showers and a high near 20, along with a risk of a thunderstorm. Tonight brings more widespread showers and a low near 10. Friday is the bright spot with mainly sunny skies and a high near 20. Saturday warms up nicely to a high near 23 with plenty of sunshine before showers move in again Saturday night. Get the full five-day forecast at discoverestevan.com. 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

0: Tornado season is ramping up. Hey, I'm Sharon Church. Officials say now is the time to review what to do when severe weather hits. So first, you need to know the difference between a tornado watch and a tornado warning. A watch means conditions are favorable for development. So no tornadoes yet. A tornado warning, though, that means a tornado has been spotted or detected on radar and action needs to happen immediately. If a warning is issued, get to shelter right away. The safest place, of course, is the basement, but if that's not available, move to an interior room on the lowest floor and away from your windows and doors. Experts also recommend having an emergency kit with water, food, a flashlight, basic first aid supplies, and a battery-powered radio. When severe weather hits, be sure to be listening for the latest update on the conditions and safety measures. We're here.
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18: Today is cloudy with a high near 20 and a chance of showers or a thunderstorm. Tonight stays wet with showers and a low near 10. Friday turns sunny with a high near 20. Saturday is the warm-up day with sunshine and a high near 23 before showers return Saturday night. Stay ahead of the storm by heading over to discoverestevan.com. 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

I'm Sharon Church. Father's Day is this Sunday. That's coming up. And it's one of the more difficult holidays to buy gifts for because, well, dads are just impossible, right? They say things like, oh, I don't need anything, or save your money for something else. Or how about this one? Oh, I don't know. Great. Thanks for all your help, Dad. So what should you get for the old man who claims he doesn't want

0: bringing heavy rain, hail, high winds, and even tornadoes. Dennis Lang put together this week's crop report in Manitoba, which had significant moisture last week, leading to flooded fields.
1: So those areas are still just assessing what crop damage is there, just because it will take a bit for that water to dissipate. But when something sits under water that long, it's not a really good sign. With that being said, I guess we'll have to evaluate more as water conditions go down and see what things are at.
0: He says root rots are going to be a concern. Overall, seeding sits at 96% complete in Manitoba and 97% complete in Saskatchewan and Alberta. For Golden West, I'm Glendalee Allen Vossler.
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1: It's Thursday, June 18th, and if your weather app has been getting more attention than your social media feed lately, you're definitely not alone. It's been a busy stretch across southeast Saskatchewan. I'm Lois Beaver, and your local news starts now. It's been a stormy couple of weeks for the southeast, with farmers especially impacted by recent hail. There's a slim chance that recovery is possible for those affected, says agrologist Edgar Hammermeister.
2: There is a little bit of scientific literature saying that there can actually be a small boost in yield potential, but the rest of the growing season has to be ideal for that to play out, and that doesn't happen that often. So there's a possibility, but then there's what's the probability?
1: The biggest issue for farms right now is an abundance of constant moisture on farmland. Agriculture education was on display in Estevan, with local students learning the basics of beef production. Agriculture in the Classroom Saskatchewan guided students through stations focused on cattle and herd management. Summer student Shayla Chaikowski with the group explained how they introduced students to cattle nutrition.
3: And then we also taught the kids about like the products that we feed our animals. So we have like oats, barley, and then we also taught them about chop. So chop is a mix of oat and barley together, and then you chop it in a finer consistency, and it's easier for the cows to digest. And we also have examples of mineral tubs so they get to smell it. And then we also had a salt block that comes right out of the pastures.
1: The hands-on experience is designed to give students a better understanding of how food is produced. Burgers for a Cause raise money for Estevan Minor Softball, with customers at Blackbeard's buying the bacon cheeseburger to support the organization. In total, the fundraiser sold 165 bacon cheeseburgers, raising $825 for the organization. Vice President with Estevan Minor Softball, Brittany Zahn, says they're thrilled with the support for the future projects.
4: So awesome. Just so great that people come out and support any of the nonprofits that they do that with. It's just super exciting for us to just get some things going so we can make those diamonds happen.
1: Projects being worked on by the organization include two new Learn to Play diamonds, installation of field lighting, and ongoing facility upgrades. Health Canada is warning parents about a recall involving certain You Kids We Love children's sleepwear. Discover Estevan's Scott Bolton has more on the potential burn hazard.
5: The recall covers select two-piece pajama sets and lounge pants that do not comply with flammability rules. Officials say loose-fitting sleepwear can catch fire more readily than tight-fitting clothing. If ignited, the garments can burn quickly and cause serious burns to large areas of the body. The company says it has received no reports of incidents or injuries in Canada as of June 12th. Anyone who has the recall product should stop using them and return them to an Urban Kids or Urban Planet store for a refund.
1: When the story continues after the newscast ends, you'll find it waiting for you at discoverestevan.com, your home for local news, weather, and everything Southeast Saskatchewan.
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1: A big night awaits for the Estevan Minor Softball. The U17 Lightning are one win away from the Borderline League Championship and will host the league final tonight in Estevan. The team earned its spot with the title game with an extra inning victory in the semifinals earlier this week. First pitch is set for 6 p.m. at Diamond 5. Local softball fans are encouraged to head out and support the Lightning as they battle for league gold. The Estevan Volts are making an impact not just on the lacrosse floor, but in the community as well. The team recently took part in the local parade, using the opportunity to showcase the sport and connect with residents. Head coach Lucas Smyth says it was a great chance for players to be involved and represent the program.
7: On the parade, we think we had about 17 Volts players show up for the floats. We had the young kids throwing candy to people, and they had the older kids walking alongside with their jerseys on and their sticks, trying to show off a little bit.
1: The Volts plan to continue their outreach at the upcoming July 1st parade in Beanfait, with even more promotion planned. A big welcome is on the court tonight at the Estevan Comprehensive School. Grade 8 students can drop in for open gym night from 6:30 to 8:30 p.m. It's a chance to get moving, meet new faces, and start the transition into grade 9. Bring your runners and enjoy an evening of sport and connection. 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
1: It's a mainly cloudy, unsettled stretch to the close of the week, starting today with a high near 20 and a chance of showers, along with a risk of a thunderstorm. Tonight stays cloudy with showers likely and continued storm risk before easing overnight with a low near 10. Friday brings a welcome break with mainly sunny skies and a high near 20. Saturday looks like the standout day with sunshine and a high near 23, but showers return Saturday night with a low near 9. Sunday turns wetter with rain and a high near 18, and that unsettled trend continues into Monday with showers and a high near 16. Get the latest five-day forecast at your fingertips by downloading our Discover Estevan app.
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What About You? I'm Sharon Church. I've got your sort of sports report coming up just after Riley Green changed my mind. But first, oh yeah, I wish I had two peas.

0: change my mind. Hey, I'm Sharon Church, and it's now time for your Sorta Sports Report. Max Scherzer made his return to the Blue Jays after rehab last week. It was kind of rough, though. He gave up 5 runs and was pulled after just 3 1/3 innings. That was on June 10th, but as of yesterday, he was put on a 15-day injured list due to back spasms. That's not great. Now, he's been recently vocal about Major League Baseball going back to the days where they required starting pitchers to throw at least 100 pitches before managers can take them out. Of course, after giving up 5 runs, you might be thinking, maybe this wasn't the best week to make that argument.
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8: Today's day is mainly cloudy with a chance of showers and a high near 20, along with a risk of a thunderstorm. Tonight brings more widespread showers and a low near 10. Friday is the bright spot with mainly sunny skies and a high near 20. Saturday warms up nicely to a high near 23 with plenty of sunshine before showers move in again Saturday night. Get the full five-day forecast at discoverestevan.com. I'm Lois Fever.
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Tam Sharon Church. I'm all about finding the best life hacks. The one that I just found will make you look like a better friend. More after Luke Bryan, but first, here's Tennille Artz.

Life Hack Alert, hey, I'm Sharon Church. I'm all about finding the best life hacks to help me and my well-meaning but forgetful brain. Here's one I just came across. You know when a friend tells you that they have like a

0: medical appointment or something really big happening in the near future, and you want to remember to text them on the day to see how it went, you know, to be a good friend, but you never remember. Well, don't try to remember the date. Don't even put a reminder in your calendar. This is what you do. Schedule the actual, hey, how did everything go today? Text right then and there. Your friend will be so amazed that you remembered. Isn't this genius? Now, if I could only figure out how to schedule texts, I'd be unstoppable.
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3: Today is cloudy with a high near 20 and a chance of showers or a thunderstorm. Tonight stays wet with showers and a low near 10. Friday turns sunny with a high near 20. Saturday is the warm-up day with sunshine.

0: and a high near 23 before showers return Saturday night. Stay ahead of the storm by heading over to discoverestevan.com. I'm Lois Fever.
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0: I'm Sharon Church, wrapping up on this Thursday evening. Lots of great tunes coming up before 6 o'clock. I'm seeing Josh Stumpf, Nobody Rhodes, and Dierks Bentley, She Hates Me, coming up next.
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3: Storms are still on the minds of Southeast farmers as fields adjust to recent weather systems, and a local fundraiser is adding up big for Esteban Minor Softball after burgers turned into community support. Plus, the U-17 Lightning are chasing league gold tonight in a home championship showdown. 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
1: Dear drunk me, I bet you're sitting on a high back, running up a good tab, thinking them two-for-one shots ain't kicking in. Dear drunk me, I bet you're chalking up a cube and it's going down smooth. First time she hadn't crossed your mind, God knows when.